0: Felix Mendelssohn. He wrote many pieces called A Song Without Words. It was his handy title for something that wasn't a sonata. It didn't have a prescribed format. And there's The Song Without Words in D for cello and piano with Stephen Isilis on the cello, Stephen Huff at the piano on ABC Classic. There's a few birthdays around today. Irene, it's your birthday. That's your son got in touch, Michael in Brisbane, meandered to let us know. It's Mary Nicholson's birthday as well from the opera show. Don't tell her I told you. But the one that everybody's talking about is this wonderful human being, Sir David Attenborough. Where would you be without that person, without that voice in your life? And a few years ago, he was here in Australia talking to Margaret Throsby. The whole interview that Margaret Throsby did with Sir David Attenborough on ABC Classic is on our homepage. It's a good thing to do today. That's your homework, is to go and have a listen to that and to relive that wonderful conversation. Sir David got to choose some of the music, and this is why he chose music by Elgar, Where Corals Lie.
1: Well, I mean, I know Janet Baker, who's a wonderful lady to start with, and I just admire her beyond words. And two, because it's English and very strikes a chord in me. And three, because it kind of symbolises that romantic desire to look at a distant place where nobody goes, the most magical place. Now, the fact that anybody can fly to the Great Barrier Reef anytime they like from England or anywhere else is neither here nor there. This is about the romance of a distant paradise.

0: So David Attenborough, 100 years old today. And that's one of the pieces of music he loves. One of the pieces of music he chose when he was interviewed here on ABC Classic by Margaret Throsby from Elgar's Sea Pictures, Where Corals Lie. And that's the voice of Janet Baker and the London Symphony Orchestra conducted by John Barbaroli. Dave and Barraro, you say David Attenborough to the natural world is what John Williams is to the music world. Part of the story of our lives. I couldn't agree more. 0437236777 is the text line number. A music by Saint-Saëns in just a moment. A Grand Zoological Fantasy is one of the titles he gave with a twinkle in his eye to the Carnival of the Animals. You hear it in just a moment. After more of that chat that's on the ABC Classic homepage between Margaret Throsby and David Attenborough. And of course, the conversation found its way to the subject of zoos.
1: But zoos can serve very important functions. I mean, it's very important that the population of the world, which is becoming increasingly urbanised, should be aware that the wild world is there. There are people in London, maybe here in Sydney, for all I know, though I think you're better off than we are. But people in London, will not see a wild creature from one day to the next unless it's a pigeon, and that's not properly wild. And so you're absolutely cut off from this variety and richness and wonder of the natural world, of which we are a part and on which we ultimately depend. Mm. So that, the educational value is very important. The second thing that keeps zoos going is that you can do a lot of scientific research in those circumstances, which are very difficult to do else out in the wild. And the third is that it's a safeguard against extinction, and that as a very, very last ditch defence, you can breed things in zoos. And, of course, that has saved some species already. The Arabian oryx probably wouldn't be here. So those are the three reasons why I think zoos are worth having.

Sanson's Zoological Fantasy, The Carnival of the Animals, Nemeyeva directing the Bergen Philharmonic Orchestra. The pianists Hélène Mercier and Louis Lotti, Jules Merck on the cello and Alistair Malloy on the glass harmonica. Liz in Abbotsford. Is it the one in Victoria, the one in New South Wales? I don't know. You love that bit where the pianos are out of sync. I know, it's funny, isn't it? Deliberately wrong notes from the pianos. That movement's called Pianists. And that music brings you a lot of memories as well. Joy, you're in Surrey Hills and Wurundjeri country, and you say, this reminds me of being a primary school teacher, many happy teaching days a long time ago. And Irina, you say, look, the radio was always on when I was a kid, and at age 3, my mum took me to see a film of the Bolshoi. And the first piece was The Swan by Sanson's. The beauty of the dance and music made me cry. 0437236777. 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More from David Attenborough, who's 100 today after 11. A great keyboard concerto of the 18th century. Now, the two names that spring to mind from this era when it comes to keyboard concertos are Haydn and Mozart. And this is a piece of music that kind of links them. It's by Haydn. He wrote it in 1770, we think. But it was finally published about 15 years later and had its premiere in Paris. It's public premiere in Paris by a pianist called Maria Teresa von Paradis. And she's the same pianist that Mozart wrote his 18th piano concerto for, and she performed it about 3 months later. So maybe a shared muse between Mozart and Haydn in this piece of music. Keyboard Concerto in G by Haydn is going to be performed on the harpsichord. Yes, Maxim Emelianchev with Il Pomodoro.

0: Thank you very much. On the harpsichord by Maxim Emelianchev with Il Pomodoro, and they were directed by Riccardo Massi. You're listening to ABC Classic. Lots more for you after 11 o'clock, especially from Sir David Atterbury turning 100 today, and I'll be playing you more bits of the interview he did with Margaret Throsby. That's at abc.net.au/classic for you to go and listen to the whole lot. So that's all coming up very soon. Something very cheeky from Mio. After this,
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0: Rensch composer Darius Milhaud, during World War I, pulled some strings and managed to spend the war in the diplomatic corps in Rio de Janeiro. It sounds very cushy to me. I mean, better than the alternative, isn't it? And obviously he had a lot of great Brazilian music. And there he is back in Paris, writing music that was for a play. The Brasileira from Scaramouche, Sergio and Oder Assad.
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0: So David Attenborough, 100 years old today. You will hear a story from him that he told Margaret Throsby in a little while. Look, if you don't like bats, I don't think you'll like this story. But everyone else will, okay? If you don't like bats, listen to it anyway, okay? But David Attenborough, 100 years old. It's worth the toast, isn't it?

0: The party song, the party scene from Verdi's La Traviata, and the drinking song Libiamo. The Brindisi, there's the voices of Luciano Pavarotti and Joan Sutherland with the London Opera Chorus and National Philharmonic Orchestra, conducted by Richard Bonning. It's Mother's Day on Sunday, don't forget. And the opera show tomorrow evening, on the eve of Mother's Day, is all about mums in opera. I mean, some of them aren't very nice mothers. They really aren't. But it's opera, isn't it? That's what it's about. So that's tomorrow at 8 p.m. here on ABC Classic with Mary Nicholson. And then she follows it hot on its heels with a full opera for you. It's Britain's The Turn of the Screw in a performance from Rome. So that's tomorrow from 8. A feast of opera here on ABC Classic. A feast of tributes to David Attenborough. He's 100 years old today. There's an interview that he did with Margaret Throsby for ABC Classic on our homepage, abc.net.au/classic. And I thought it'd be fun for you to hear bits of it this morning on ABC Classic. This story from Sir David. Look, it might just give you the creeps. It takes place... in a dark cave.
1: You see, so the camera goes on and they turn the light on. And as he turned the light on, all these bats, I mean, you know, several hundred thousand, take off, big bats too, take off from the ceiling in fright and start whirling around my head in a great sort of maelstrom. So I look at the camera and I say, well, a lot of people here, you know, might suppose that bats are going to get and fly into you and get caught in your hair, but they have this wonderful way of sound navigation from echoes and so on. So it's perfectly safe. And then the ammonia got to me and I stopped, and the cameraman said, great. And he turned off the light and the camera went, and a bat went bang straight into my face.

0: De Fledermaus, the overture from Johann Strauss II, the Royal Concertgebouw with Nicolas Arnoncourt. De Fledermaus is a bat in German, and that's the connection with what David Attenborough was talking about before, with being hit by a bat in a cave where they were trying to film. My goodness! 0437236777 is the text line number. Loads of viewer messages coming in with memories of Sir David Attenborough, who turns 100 today. And that interview with Margaret Throsby did in 2004 for ABC Classic is wonderful. It's there at abc.net.au/classic. Go and have a listen at some point. It's a lovely thing to do. It really is. And I'm enjoying playing a few little bits from that interview for you this morning. Jeff, you're in Literary Tasmania, and you made a really good point earlier. You said Sir David Attenborough is fantastic, but there's all those people behind the scenes, the technical challenges of doing what they do and filming the natural world. Incredible amount of work goes into that. And that's what one of the things that David Attenborough was talking about when he spoke to Margaret Throsby.
1: The huge change was to electronics from film. Not only, of course, is the electronic camera so much more sensitive than any emulsion that camera people have been able to produce, film people, but it's also the fact that you can run it for 24 hours, which you could never do with film, so that it means you can stake out somewhere for 24 hours or more and see if something happens in that 24. You don't have to be a cameraman there. And then you whiz through at high speed and see whether anything went across. What astonishes me is how little can't be done, if you see what I mean. You really do anything now. You're hard pushed to it to try and think what would be unfilmable, provided you can get there, provided you can get the animal. I mean, one of the great challenges at the moment, of course, is the giant squid. Nobody's done the giant squid. But that's not the fault of technology. We can't find the damn thing.

on ABC Classic. That's music from the Torres Strait. That's composed for Bangarra Dance Theatre by Steve Francis and David Page. It's called Turtle, Torres Strait Islands Play Dance, Cascab, to give it its local name. And the voice is the voice of Yolanda Brown and El Knox on the cello. And just before that, also about turtles, and not a million miles away from the Torres Strait, from Planet Earth 3, Rain Island Turtles.

0: Ryan Allen, just off the coast of Queensland, isn't it? And that was the end of episode one of Planet Earth 3, when you saw the turtles nesting as narrated by Sir David Attenborough. The music, by the way, by Hans Zimmer, Jacob Shea and Sarah Baroni. Somebody here saying, life on Earth as a student teacher changed the way I looked at the world. All wonder and curiosity still drives how I want my students to view the world. And it all started with Sir David Attenborough. And Ruth and Adelaide, your daughter is a massive Sir David Attenborough fan, has all the DVDs, etc., etc., and sent a letter to Sir David Attenborough, and he was kind enough to reply. Sir David Attenborough, 100 years old today, and that interview that he gave with Margaret Throsby here on ABC Classic, it's at abc.net.au/classic, and right there on the homepage. Luke, new music on a Friday here on ABC Classic. I hadn't forgotten about it. There's quite a few plates to spin this morning. It was the David Attenborough's birthday. A brand new recording of a work you might not know by one of the greatest film composers ever. That's in a little while, but Bach next. Or is it?
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Johann Sebastian Bach kept a notebook in which he collected little bits of music for his second wife, Anna Magdalena. And this is Bach. I suppose it's easy to jump to the conclusion that he actually composed all of that. That's the conclusion we've been jumping to for the last few centuries. Turns out it might not be true. Of that little collection of pieces performed by Anna Goldsworthy, the first one, the famous minuets, probably by another fella called Christian Petzold. So there you go, myth-busting on ABC Classic. Bernard Herrmann, one of the great film composers of the 20th century, the guy that brought to life the films of Orson Welles and Alfred Hitchcock, had a real creative drive to create works for the concert hall. And this is from a clarinet quintet he wrote in 1967. By this point, he was living in the UK. He was a massive Anglophile. And so there's references in this music to all things English, including the paintings of Turner. So that's what this movement is influenced by, Turner's great canvases of Venice. There's Meilleur on the clarinet and the Singapore Symphony Orchestra.

Bernard Herrmann, the guy that gave you that sound from Psycho. Completely different mood from his clarinet quintet from 1967. The subtitle's Souvenir de Voyage, Travel Memories, and that's the third movement. Mei Yu on a new release from the Sydney Singapore Symphony Orchestra. Mei Yu on the clarinet with Singapore Symphony and Joshua Tan conducting. The other piece on this new release, by the way, is John Williams' Flute Concerto from 1969, long before Star Wars or anything like that. More new releases for you in just a little while on ABC Classic. Something from Military Band now.

Vaughan Williams' English Folk Song Suite, and there's the Central Band of the Royal Air Force on ABC Classic with Wing Commander Duncan Stubbs in charge. Ross Edwards is your composer of the week. He'll be here in just a little while. But another great Aussie composer of our time, Stuart Greenbaum, a new release from him. The album's called Deep Time, Music for Winds and Piano. And this piece for flute and piano, Life in a Day.

Brand new music on a release from Stuart Greenbaum. The album's called Deep Time, Music for Winds and Piano. And that is Life in a Day. It's lovely, isn't it? Lindsay Hicks was the flautist, Max Keeley at the piano on ABC Classic.

How about that? It's by Ross Edwards, Full Moon Dances. A message here saying, wow, Full Moon Dances, what a revelation. And you describe the experience of listening to it as being magical. And I was just thinking about that word, particularly that moment about a couple of minutes ago where there was an explosion of color. It was like a magical experience. And I was thinking about what Ross Edwards said before he heard that music about Amy Dixon being cast almost as a priestess, a goddess in the music. Oof. Full Moon Dances, a concerto for alto saxophone and orchestra, but a lot more than that, isn't it? Amy Dixon on the sax on Gadigal Country with Sydney Symphony Orchestra, Miguel Hart Badoya. Ross Edwards has been your composer of the week this week on ABC Classic. Music now he wrote for piano duet, but with a difference. Ross Edwards imagining a teacher or a parent sitting with a young pianist and sharing the joy of sharing music together. It's called A Flight of Sunbirds.

0: Ross Edwards, A Flight of Sunbirds, performed with the Brown and Breen piano duo on ABC Classic. Ross Edwards has been your composer of the week this week. And next week, it's another Australian composer, Ella Masons, who's going to be featured every day after midday. I'm looking forward to that. Just looking ahead to your lunchtime concert at 1 o'clock, so Genevieve Lang, as usual. Sydney Symphony Orchestra, joined by violinist Leonidas Kavakos, for Shostakovich's first violin concerto, and then Tchaikovsky's emotionally charged Symphony No. 5. So it's going to be a full-blooded concert this afternoon. No diet versions. Genevieve Lang has that for you at 1 o'clock. You're going to Bolivia after this.
1: 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And we want to know what music is the greatest of all time. 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

0: It's music from a fascinating and weird time when missionaries from Spain and Portugal were going to South America and Central America and bringing their ideas and their music and allowing it to combine a little bit, to a certain extent, with local ideas and tradition, you know? And there's some anonymous music from the 17th and 18th century from Bolivia. Pastoreta y Chepi Flauta. Music for recorded violin and continue. And the fourth movement is performed by Florilegium in an album they actually recorded in Bolivia. And if you listen carefully, you can hear the birds singing in the background in the jungle outside. You're listening to ABC Classic. You're voting in the Classic 100 Greatest of All Time. And you have been a massive help this week to your fellow ABC Classic listener. You know, who's scratching their head and wondering what to vote for. You can vote for up to 10 pieces. You've been letting me know and letting them know about the pieces of music that first got you turned on to classical music. I'll ask you a new question next week, but time for one more wonderful story.
1: Hi, Russell. It's Angela Brown from Cornell in New South Wales. And my favourite piece is Sonatina 5 by Mozart in F major. And the reason it's my favourite, when I was younger, I learnt to play the piano with the sister Marcia, and she inspired me to do well and to perform. I actually performed this piece in an Estedford to which I won, and I was very proud of myself, but my mother in particular, and I'd like to mention my mother, Lynette, because she was the one that gave me the opportunity to just be free with music. You know, I can, even though I don't play the piano so much

It's from you. For you, Angela and Cornell, the music that you say you can sit down at the piano after all these years and your hands still do the job for you. Romy in Canberra, you say, I know just how you feel, except my right hand takes off faster than the left. The piece that I learnt when I was a kid. That is a sonatina by Mozart. Sonatina number 5, and it was performed by Toshana Telner, just the first movement. Talking of Mozart, here's some more Mozart. Given the Cuban treatment, yes, from Sarah Willis and Havana Lyceum Orchestra.

Sarah Willis, British horn player who's based in Berlin and has an ongoing love affair with Cuba. She went there for a conference and for a masterclass and then just got hooked by the culture and the music. That's from her album Mozart y Mambo. So there's Mozart horn concertos on there. And as you heard, there's other stuff too. It's music by Edgar Oliviero, based on the Papagena aria from Mozart's The Magic Flute. It's so good, isn't it? Sarah

Willis on the horn with the Havana Lyceum Orchestra and Jose Antonio Mendez Padron conducting. It's a reminder about the Sydney Symphony Orchestra coming up for you in 5 minutes. The lunchtime concert with Genevieve Lang, Tchaikovsky's Symphony No. 5, and a blazing performance of Shostakovich from Leonidas Kavakos. That's after this.

0: That's by Dobrynka Tobakova, her cello concerto, the third movement, Radiant. And Kristina Blaumana being radiant there with the Lithuanian Chamber Orchestra, Maksim Reizinov.
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2: And today it's the Sydney Symphony Orchestra performing for you on ABC Classic, conducted by its principal guest conductor since 2019, Sir Donald Runnicles. Two pieces to be presented, Tchaikovsky's Fifth Symphony in the second half and just one piece, a concerto work, in the first half. Violinist Leonidas Kavakos joins the SSO for a concerto by Shostakovich, his first violin concerto. Shostakovich's life was sometimes in dreadful peril, and at other times he was really quite celebrated. He was denounced by the Stalin regime in 1936, rehabilitated with the premiere of the Fifth Symphony, denounced again 1948, won the Stalin Prize in 1940 and the Order of Lenin in 1947. It was a roller coaster ride for Shostakovich and so many others in Soviet Russia. His Violin Concerto No. 1 was inspired by a series of concerts given by David Oistrakh, the great 20th century virtuoso, a series of concerts given in 1947, the concerts under the banner of the development of the violin. And Shostakovich responded to Oistrakh's amazing artistry and his virtuosity by writing this really substantial four-movement concerto, a symphonic work in everything other than name, apart from the fact that there is this soloist out the front. Oistrakh's response to it, he said about this piece, "This composition sets before the violinist a fascinating and noble task, enabling him not only to display his virtuosity, but in the first place to give utterance to the most profound feelings, ideas, and emotions. This concerto," said Oistrakh, "is not readily grasped by the violinist. I recall that a clear perception of it came to me slowly and not without difficulty. I became more and more interested in the work as the days went by, until finally I found myself wholly under the spell of the music." Now, this is a piece that Shostakovich wrote in 1947. In 1948, the party decreed that instrumental music really needed to be liquidated. It was too open to interpretation because there weren't words for it. And so it's probably because of that decree that Shostakovich kept this piece very much under wraps. It only saw the light of day in 1955, once Stalin was safely embalmed. Leonidas Kavakos giving a truly intentional and thoughtful performance of the Violin Concerto No. 1 by Dmitri Shostakovich, accompanied by the Sydney Symphony Orchestra and conductor Sir Donald Runnicles.

a virtuosity of technique and interpretation that you don't often get to hear. Leonidas Kavakos with the first violin concerto of Shostakovich. The Sydney Symphony Orchestra accompanying, conducted by Sir Donald Runnicles. A piece originally composed for the legendary violinist David Oistrakh, who first performed it in Leningrad in 1955, introduced it to the West a few months later with a performance in Carnegie Hall. Certainly the press in the US went absolutely bananas for it. Stalin in his grave, in his mausoleum, who was so harshly critical of, at various times, the music of Shostakovich, would have been absolutely turning in his mausoleum. Leonidas Kavakos, the artistic director of the Classic Revolution Festival in Seoul, and also the founder of the Apollon Ensemble, a chamber orchestra that he founded in 2022. He plays on a Stradivarius violin from 1734, the Wilmot Stradivari, and is also professor of violin at the Basel Academy of Music. And he's back on the stage of the Sydney Opera House Concert Hall, violin in hand.

A substantial encore from Leonidas Kavakos, coming from the last of the solo sonatas and partitas of Bach, from partita number 3, that was the second movement, Lourdes.

encore of Bach to the Shostakovich Violin Concerto that Kavakos performed at the start of today's ABC Classic Lunchtime Concert. My name's Genevieve Lang. The orchestra, the Sydney Symphony Orchestra, and principal guest conductor Sir Donald Runicles back after interval with a single symphony of Tchaikovsky's, his Symphony Number 5. Now, Tchaikovsky had for some 14 years the benefit of financial support from his patron, a woman, a widow to a railway tycoon, Nadezhda von Meck. She was a huge fan, but she specified when their sort of relationship first began that she never wanted to meet, and in fact they never did. Now that leaves us with a tremendous sort of trove of letters between the two, which on the one hand is incredibly helpful because written documentation, I mean, that's sort of primary resource material, isn't it? On the other hand, and I imagine you've probably experienced this in your day-to-day, the written word can so often be misinterpreted because you don't have the tone of the voice that's speaking the letter. You don't have the body language of the author. And so written words can be many times misunderstood or at least interpreted slightly differently. Tchaikovsky once commented that symphonies should express sincere feelings, and indeed his Symphony Number 5 is very much heart-on-sleeve territory. He also said to Nadezhda von Meck, Madame von Meck, that anyone who believes that the creative person is capable of expressing what he feels out of a momentary effect aided by the means of art is mistaken. So that should really give us some pause. He's saying that actually artists can't communicate their inner world in music. At least that's my hot take on it. But for his Symphony Number 5, Tchaikovsky left us with scant written details. He said in his diary just before he started writing his Fifth Symphony in 1888, he said, "Introduction, complete resignation before fate, or, which is the same, before the inscrutable predestination of providence. The allegro, murmurs, doubts, lamentations, reproaches against XXX." And that may well have been his sexuality. Maybe it was something else. And part two, "Shall I throw myself into the embraces of faith?" There's something of a myth behind this being a testament to his tragic heroism in the face of his own homosexuality. And who knows if that stands, but what does stand is the compositional integrity of this piece, because the whole thing is built around the very first motif you hear low down in the voice of the clarinet, an unmistakable sound and one that Tchaikovsky sort of introduced into the orchestral palette. And every movement from the first to the last is in some way connected to that first seed of a musical idea. Sir Donald Runicles to conduct Tchaikovsky's Fifth Symphony with the orchestra of which he is the principal guest conductor, the Sydney Symphony Orchestra.

0: Tchaikovsky's Symphony No. 5, the so-called Fate Symphony. So Donald Runicle's conducting the orchestra for which he's been principal guest conductor since 2019, the Sydney Symphony Orchestra. So that's already stretched out to 7 years. And so Donald Runicle's enjoying a number of really long-lived relationships with various orchestras. The Deutsche Oper Berlin, he was leading there for about 17 years until this year, stepping away from that role now. Music leadership with the Grand Teton Music Festival since 2005. Another 16-year relationship with the San Francisco Opera. And elsewhere around the world. So very much a relationship builder and maintainer, Sir Donald Runicle's, conducting Tchaikovsky with the SSO today for your ABC Classic Lunchtime Concert. A concert given on the 17th of April of this year, and my thanks to our ABC Classic live music team on the day, producer Gregory Dobbs and engineers Matthew Hiley and Jack Prest.
1: Danielle McGrain here from Weekend Mornings on ABC Classic. Now, when it comes to Baroque music, there's one composer who consistently delivers, as far as I'm concerned, and it's Vivaldi. Now, he was a violinist and he wrote music for his instrument that just pushed its boundaries and showed what it was really, truly capable of. His concertos are instantly recognisable for their energy and the respect that they bring for just a brilliant melody. So that's what I'm voting for, but what are you going to vote for?
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The Melbourne Symphony Orchestra live in recording with the Jazz Suite number one of Dmitri Shostakovich, Oleg Kaitani conducting. Melbourne Symphony Orchestra returns for your lunchtime concert tomorrow and performing Mahler's Symphony number one and the Tchaikovsky. We had some Tchaikovsky in today's lunchtime concert. Steph has got more for you tomorrow. The variations on a Rococo theme for flugelhorn. So ordinarily a piece for cello and orchestra, but Sergei Nakaryakov bringing the flugelhorn to Tchaikovsky, and something quite magical, I'm sure, will emerge, as well as a brand new piece by Andrew Aronovitz. That's tomorrow's lunchtime concert here on ABC Classic. Isabella Leonarda, her music plays played here by the chamber instrumental group of the Nevada Cathedral, one of her many sonatas.

the Opus 16 Sonata of Isabella Leonarda, Cappella Strumentale del Duomo di Novara, the ensemble in that recording. Classic Drive is coming your way in about 3 minutes' time with Vanessa Hughes. Here's a little piece to welcome her into the studio, El Gatto, the cat.

The Symphony Orchestra of Entre Rios, Gabriela Castaña conducting El Gato, the cat, music of Julian Aguirre. Genevieve Lang saying thank you for your company once again this week. Time for requests on ABC Classic Drive.

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2: Friday requests, are you ready? What do you want to hear? I am waiting. 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

Sort of a week has it been for you? Thumbs up, thumbs down? Either way, there's got to be the perfect musical panacea for any woes at all. 0437 236 777. Absolutely anything will do, as long as you can remotely call it classical. That's the only rule. I am standing by.

That's just to warm you up. Discombobulate the magical sounds of the cymbalom, just perfectly lending all the quirk and fun to Robert Downey Jr.'s portrayal of Sherlock Holmes in the film Hans Zimmer score. Who else? Gavin Greenaway conducting the original soundtrack. 4 minutes past three, just take a big old breath. One of you is asking Yvette in Sydney for Peter Whispelway with Bach.

Jazz Bach and the third solo cello suite. You were hearing The Bourrée. And Peter Whispleway playing the cello as requested by you, Yvette, in Sydney. If you've got a request, you've got to text it to us, 0437 236 777. Vanessa Hughes with you on ABC Classic Drive. This is Friday Request, so if you don't like what you're hearing, that's your fault. 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Now, Elliot on the Gold Coast was in a spin hearing The Hunchback of Notre Dame on request last week. You've asked for some more Disney music. Now, we don't have the exact one that you wanted, but as I sit here and ponder being the parent of an Elsa-obsessed three-year-old, I need the brains trust of the ABC Classic family out there to reassure me how many more years of this obsession do I have to endure before she moves on to something else?

Let It Go. What else would it be? Music from Frozen. Elliot in a Disney frame of mind texting in that request from the Gold Coast for something Disney-ish. Robert Lopez and Kristen Anderson Lopez's handiwork. Lung Lung, who else would it be? Dazzling at the keys out the front of the Royal Philharmonic Orchestra. 12 minutes past three. You know, a fable of a different kind here. This is the cheeky sort. Lauren requesting music by Patrick Doyle.

Let the battle of wits commence. It's Much Ado About Nothing and the Overture, music by Patrick Doyle. Thank you, Lauren, for requesting that one. 17 minutes past three on ABC Classic Drive. Friday requests with me, Vanessa Hughes. I want to thank you for all your helpful advice about how I, as a parent of a three-year-old, survive the current, obsession doesn't cover it. I would say just a problematic intoxication of Frozen and Elsa-adjacent content in my household. One of you points out that I have at least 5 more years to go before this phase is over. I was looking for some advice of people who've been there. This movie's been around a long time. It's now just, you know, it's seeping through the pores of the generations, multiple generations at this point. One of you unkindly suggests another 32 years to go. I'm just going to say no thank you to that. That's actually filled me with a pit of despair kind of feeling in my tum. Great music, though, as you say. One of you saying, I hated the movie but love the music. I mean, that's a big win. And that's why you heard Lung Lung play it for you. These are your requests. Frozen was one of your requests. And I hope it did put a smile on the dial of any critters with you at the moment. We are going back to the Baroque. Seven Hills in New South Wales. Jenny requesting the delightful Jennifer Erickson, Australia's own Viola da Gamba star, and music that she wrote for her own ensemble, The Marais Project's Birthday, taking music by Marat Marais as her leaping off point. It's called The Garden Party. Here you go, Jenny.

0: Thank you for that. It's just a three sheets to the wind kind of mood for a Baroque ensemble. It's called The Garden Party, based on a famous tune by that ensemble's namesake, Marat Marais. It's Jennifer Erickson, viola da gambis, leader of that ensemble's handiwork, that piece of music. 24 minutes past three. These are your requests on ABC Classic Drive. Friday requests. We go for three whole hours. There's 2.5 more hours to go. Text me what you want to hear. 0437 236 777. Hello to you, Amanda. Absolutely thrilled at the volume of screen scores on the show so far. Requesting some more. We see you. We hear you. You'll have more screen scores soon. But first, in just a tick, David in Linfield's request.
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It was the first piece of classical music that you can remember ever hearing, David. Over 60 years ago, you were mesmerized that day. You're amazed. And yes, you have included it. You've confirmed in your ABC Classic 100 Greatest of All Time ballot. It is music by the dastardly fellow who broke out of prison by seducing the jailer's daughter, Henry Litolf, and his fourth concerto symphonique. You heard the scherzo, Ian Munro playing piano with the Tasmanian Symphony Orchestra, 28 minutes to 4, ABC Classic Drive. I'm Vanessa, your humble musical bartender on a Friday afternoon. Want to send me something? I'll play it. 0437 236 777 is the number if you happen to be listening via ABC Listen. There's a magical button that will do all the hard work for you and get your text straight to us. Next up, into the video game universe with Manny in Melbourne.

Music from the game Assassin's Creed 2 by Jesper Kidd. If you love that sort of thing, you better be tuning in tonight at 11. You know, Mina Shamali brings you an hour of exceptional video game scores every Friday night or anytime you fancy. Catching up, you can on ABC Listen. Mina Shamali's game show, that was a request from Melbourne. Thank you, Manny. This was to help you get going for the Friday rush home. I hope your working week has been good, Manny. 25 minutes to four, ABC Classic. This one's a little bit more of a belter. Thank you, Lawrence.

The stupendously named performers Slavonic Tractor with Philip Kutev's Carvel Sviri, the flute plays. Thank you, Lawrence, for requesting some Bulgarian choral singing. It's always good. 23 minutes to four. ABC Classic Drive. These are Friday requests, which means you are picking this playlist from start to finish, 3 till 6, every Friday afternoon, evening. It's over to you. I can tell you that in about half an hour, we are going to have the results from this week's puzzle pieces. Have you guessed the musical connection? Maybe we'll play you the clues again after this.

0: An Andante for cello, and of all people playing it, Rostropovich himself, arguably the greatest cellist of all time, with the Berlin Philharmonic Orchestra, Tchaikovsky's music requested from Maureen on the Gold Coast. Thank you, Maureen. 0437 236 777. 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
0: This is your last opportunity to hear all the clues all together and figure out this week's puzzle pieces, a different piece of classical music at 4 o'clock every day. Each week, they have something in common and you have to guess what it is. You text your guess through to us here at 0437 236 777. And after the news, you'll know if you're right, if you're wrong, and if you didn't participate at all, shame on you. Monday's clue.

Mozart's Magic Flute, the Queen of the Night. There was a great guess that was wrong, but, oh, it's a good one for another time. Heading into Mother's Day, that maybe this week these would all be scary songs sung by mums. There are quite a few of them. And then Tuesday's clue...

August. You've already texted in today to say this is at the top of your ballot. The writers being Spring by Stravinsky. What do those pieces have in common? You will find out after the news. And until then, you can still be in the running to win Puzzle Pieces. 0437 236 777.

So many slow, single tears rolling down cheeks towards the end of The Fellowship of the Ring. That movie at least just had one ending. I should be clear, I am obsessed with Lord of the Rings and the score by Howard Shore. Thank you so much, Gailey from the Sunshine Coast, for requesting it. You're in the middle of a 6-hour drive back to your hometown to surprise your mum for the Mother's Day weekend. I hope she's not listening. Whoops. You really wanted a powerful song from Lord of the Rings soundtrack to keep you going on your journey. Safe driving along the Sunshine Coast hinterland, Gailey. And, you know, if you have spoiled that surprise, why don't you surprise your mum on Sunday with Mother's Day requests? Danielle McGrain bringing it to you as we do every year on ABC Classic from 10 a.m. Sunday, listening right here. She will be here playing your requests. Make sure they come with a good story. You know, when your mum really embarrassed you, something you've never gotten over. I have so many of those. 0437 236 777. Mother's Day requests coming to you this Sunday, 10 a.m. with Danielle McGrain on ABC Classic. One more request this hour, then we're going to keep on going for another two. All right, we can squeeze one more in before the news.

0: Rachel requesting Samba by the Vision String Quartet. They play all standing, no sheet music. They play a mix of, you know, canon string quartet stuff and then their own originals that they compose using GarageBand singing into the computer. Then they record it on strings. Thank you, Rachel. You say you miss the gym, so thank you for letting you have a dance today. News time.
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3: ABC News with Noni Edwards. A woman charged with terror-related offences has been refused bail after appearing in a Sydney court. Janai Safar was taken into custody at Sydney International Airport last night after arriving on a flight from Doha. The 32-year-old was charged with allegedly entering and remaining in a declared conflict zone and joining ISIS, both offences carrying a maximum sentence of 10 years in prison. She faced court via audio-video link from Silverwater Correctional Centre in Sydney's West this afternoon and was formally refused bail. She'll face court again in July. Federal Minister Annika Wells has repaid more than $10,000 in travel.

0: travel costs after an audit of her travel expenses. The Communications Minister referred her travel for review following a series of news reports spotlighting some of her expenses, including trips her family made to meet her around the country. According to the report, parts of four trips did not meet requirements. Minister Wells says in those cases she thought she was making the more sensible and cheaper option, but she accepts the findings. Thousands of police officers have been given permission to disable the Bluetooth on their body-worn cameras during raids and undercover jobs to avoid being detected, following revelations of a security flaw in Axon-branded devices exposed by Four Corners. Grace Tobin reports.
1: Bluetooth-enabled tasers and body cameras used by police in every state and territory are vulnerable to being detected and tracked with a simple phone app. After Four Corners revealed the security flaw and lack of police action on Monday, a high-risk safety alert was sent to Victoria police officers, warning there could be severe consequences for them on the front line. Officers were advised to switch off their Axon devices outside of work and to set their body-worn cameras to flight mode during covert jobs and before raids. In a statement, Victoria Police said it's engaging with Axon about what further safeguards may be put in place. Police executives had dismissed the same issue in 2024.
0: US President Donald Trump has dismissed Pope Leo's criticism of the war with Iran after the Pope met with the US Secretary of State. Pope Leo presented Marco Rubio with an olive wood pen during a visit to the Vatican aimed to ease tensions with the president. Mr. Trump was later asked by reporters whether he'd spoken to Mr. Rubio since the meeting.
2: I spoke to him. I just said, tell the Pope very nicely, very respectfully, that Iran cannot have a nuclear weapon. So when he comes to their defense, also tell the Pope that Iran killed 42,000 innocent protesters who didn't have guns, who didn't have weapons. Tell that to the Pope.
0: Celebrating the one-year mark since his election as the leader of the Catholic Church, Pope Leo says he does not see his role as political. Asked about the criticism from Donald Trump, the Pope has told reporters he wants to find just solutions to the world's problems.
3: I don't want to get into a debate with him. I don't think that the message of the gospel is meant to be abused in the way that some people are doing. And I will continue to speak out loudly against war, looking to promote peace.
0: Chinese state media says the death toll relating to a fireworks factory explosion in Hunan has risen to 37, up from 26. It added that one person remains missing following what was the deadliest blast reported in China since 2019. Authorities there have launched an investigation and eight people have reportedly been summoned by police for questioning on suspicion of causing the deadly explosion. Back home, South Australia's AI Minister Chris Picton says the state government is trialling new technology to provide faster bushfire warnings. The government has committed $550,000 towards the project, which will begin this month and run for the next 12 months. Brenton Hasty from the Country Fire Service says the AI could speed up warning messages by about 15 minutes.
4: We will run the new system in parallel to our existing operating procedures for the coming fire season and then undertake a review at headquarters to see the amount of time and the accuracy that the AI solution has been of benefit to us.
0: To sport, and Gold Coast Suns vice-captain Sam Collins says the AFL team's fan base in the Northern Territory has grown considerably since it first started playing in Darwin in 2020. The Suns will play two games at Darwin's Morara Stadium this year, starting with a clash against St Kilda tomorrow night. Collins says he's noticed an increase in fans.
5: When we first got up here, it was a lot of Hawthorn stuff, a bit of D stuff, I think, from memory. But now there's red and yellow pumping around Darwin, which is great to see, and we love to see it. And hopefully they turn out in droves for us, and most importantly for the Darwin boys who are playing and representing our club.

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2: 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Until 6 o'clock, 2 hours of your fabulous picks, your guilty pleasures. The pieces you just think should be played more.

0437 236 777. There's still a couple more minutes to get your correct answers in. But we're starting off with a symphy, as it was asked, which I just think is what we should call all symphonies now. Rob in North Bulwyn, here you go.

Well, there it is. Australia's own Jason Gillam playing Beethoven's Emperor Concerto, the zesty third movement of Beethoven's Fifth. And the Adelaide Symphony Orchestra, conducted by Nicholas Carter. It is 16 minutes past four. What a fabulous way to get this hour of requests going. But it's your playlist until 6 o'clock. That's how it rolls here on ABC Classic Drive every Friday afternoon, evening. I'm Vanessa Hughes, 0437 236 777. Thank you, Rob in North Bulwyn, for getting us going this hour. It is time, I think, to reveal a puzzle piece's solution. Shall we recap just really quickly where we were?

Magic Flutes, that was Monday. Tuesday. J.S. Bach's second Brandenburg Concerto. You know what? I'd like someone today to request some fabulous, bright, shiny brass. We haven't had any of that yet. Wednesday's clue. Traditional Georgian singing. This is where we thought the clues might start getting easier. And the last clue. The Rite of Spring by Stravinsky and The Solution. Plenty of you getting it right this week. I mean, I feel like after the Tuesday, so many of you space nerds out there were on top of it. And then to hear that table song sung in Georgian sealed the deal. These are all pieces of music that are in outer space, were launched into orbit, the Voyager Golden Records, in 1977 on Voyagers 1 and 2. We're going to draw one lucky duck to win Puzzle Pieces. Out of all those correct guesses, Puzzle Pieces is not a race. You get your solution in at any point in the week before this time on a Friday. You go in the running to get your hallowed, certified and stamped winner's card. Made by Professor Pizzicato and sent to yours truly. It's 19 minutes past 4. We'll have another Puzzle Pieces on Monday.

You often don't hear that chunky fat with a pH down the bottom end of the spectrum end to Of a Spring Morning by Lily Boulanger. There you go, Di in Stanmore, for requesting it. Thank you. It's 24 minutes past four on ABC Classic Drive. And Friday requests, one of you wants to have a waltz about the place. It's This Moment from a fairy tale you know and love, set to a ballet by Prokofiev.

0: That is the second performance conducted in a row by Yannick Nezet-Sagan, this time with the Chamber Orchestra of Europe. Lisa Batyashvili always gets these absolutely electric, super compressed versions of big orchestral pieces. Somehow, these arrangements that are made in the family by other Batyashvilis for her to play on her violin just really nail it. I mean, she was doing all the witchy waltzing from Cinderella and the waltz music by Prokofiev just really with the one violin, and somehow it worked. Thank you so much, the fine town of Armidale, Nevada, for requesting that one. It's 4:30 on ABC Classic Drive. Leah in the Southern Highlands, you are up next after this.
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opera. Yes, happy century, David. If you want to go and read all about his incredible impact, if you feel like getting nice and nostalgic about David and Attenborough, and why wouldn't you? It tickles the most delightful nostalgia muscle to ever hear his voice. 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There's plenty of fabulous stuff to read and listen to with Sir David. It's 26 minutes to 5. ABC Classic Drive. Joe Hisaishi is on the way. Thanks for this request coming up. We always like some Ghibli on the show. But right here we're heading to a kind of heavy metal place.

Well, thank you from Gundingar in the Southern Highlands, Leah, saying, hey, hey, bartender. I am a humble musical bartender during Friday requests here on ABC Classic Drive, just playing what you tell me to. Leah, say, hey, hey, bartender, surely a schooner of the blue planet would be okay on the tab today. Toasts all round for our Sir David Attenborough.

Nothing Else Matters, and it's Voces 8 with a cello, Emma Denton, John Paricelli playing guitar, and that was Sarah Incasula's request at 21 minutes to 5. ABC Classic Drive, this is your music. You're picking it. I just press the buttons and do what you tell me. As long as it's remotely classical, it qualifies for a Friday request here on ABC Classic Drive. Will in Ringwood East at

I mean, Hal is kind of the most dashing, dreamy cartoon character of all time, don't you think? Hal's Moving Castle. It's sort of dangerous, but it's very Jareth from The Labyrinth. Very David Bowie. It is music from Studio Ghibli's films, Miyazaki's movies, with Hisaishi's scores, and it was requested by you, Will, in Ringwood East. Music you listen to every day to and from school on that school run with your dad and your brother. Hal's Moving Castle, The Merry-Go-Round, and at 14 minutes to 5, moving right along, back to video games.

game music now. Thank you to Jared, not Jareth, as I was just mentioning. Jared, you say that this composer, Yoko Shimomura, has elevated every single game she has scored. You're saying this piece probably won't help you get your little baby to sleep, but here's hoping.

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We'll keep it really quiet from now on. No one make any noise. Jared just got his baby to sleep with his request. I mean, that's my job done for the year, okay? Mazel. Jared, your request for video game music from Dearly Beloved by a video game legend who's composed so many scores for games.

0: Games, Yoko Shimomura. And you can catch more video game music tonight. I've got to keep it down. Tonight, 11 p.m. with Mina Shamali on The Game Show. 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
1: Megan Verslam from ABC Classic Breakfast here. Look, to me, I think the style that has always grabbed me is the style of Ennio Morricone, especially his score to The Good, the Bad and the Ugly. I mean, this is genius writing. He is a man that just completely reframed what sounds could be included in soundtracks. And it's the whistling. I mean, it's the whistling every single time that gets me. This is transportive music. It takes you to a place, a feeling. You get goosebumps when you think about the kind of danger that exists in these films. And that is why I think Ennio Morricone is one of the greatest composers to have ever written.

0: lesser mood, given that it is absolutely chilly down there and a little too early for that kind of winter for you, Lyndall. It's news time.
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0: ABC News. Hello, I'm Noni Edwards. A woman with links to Islamic State fighters will remain behind bars until she next faces a Sydney court on terror-related offences. Rhiannon Solomon-Marin reports.
1: 32-year-old Janai Safar landed in Sydney with her child on a flight from Doha last night. Federal police say she'd followed her husband to Syria in 2015 after he left Australia and joined Islamic State. She was arrested when she arrived at the airport and charged with entering and remaining in a declared conflict zone and joining ISIS. She's since faced court and has been refused bail. Two other women who arrived in Melbourne last night have also appeared in court today, accused of crimes against humanity relating to slavery.
0: The Northern Territory government is expected to trigger a review into the child protection system following the death of 5-year-old Kumanjai little baby. Matt Garrick reports.
2: Earlier this week, NT Child Protection Minister Robin Carl confirmed 3 Child Protection Department staffers were stood down after an internal investigation into the circumstances of Kumanjai little baby prior to her alleged murder. Ms. Carl's now said her government is preparing to announce the scope of an independent review on Monday. She said the review will look into the whole system, including its culture, resources, practices and laws. Kumanjai little baby went missing from a town camp in Alice Springs on Anzac Day. Her body was found in bushland 5 days later and a man has been charged with her murder.
0: A teacher at a Jewish school in Melbourne has told the Royal Commission on Anti-Semitism and Social Cohesion her students were appalled at a cartoon in the Australian Financial Review referencing the Torah. Sharoni Bloom told the commissioner she showed the cartoon to her students when studying contemporary anti-Semitism. The paper apologised for the image, which depicted Benjamin Netanyahu and Donald Trump with the Jewish phrase Oy Vey and a speech bubble referring to the Jewish sacred text. Ms. Bloom says the decision to publish it is evidence of anti-Semitism.
3: And to put it in a newspaper is horrendous. It's just horrendous. How do you explain that to 15-year-olds? You're trying to give them an identity, make them feel proud of who they are.
0: US President Donald Trump says a ceasefire with Iran is still in force despite a clash in the Strait of Hormuz that saw the Iranian military fire on US warships. Jono Wakely has more.
4: Washington and Tehran have blamed each other for the exchange of fire. Iran says it acted in retaliation for what it described as US aggression against an Iranian oil tanker and another vessel. Donald Trump has been asked how close the US is to a deal with Iran, to which he gave a mixed response.
5: Could happen any day. Could, and it might not happen, but it could happen any day. I believe they want the deal more than I do.
4: He's reiterating that the ceasefire remains in effect and is downplaying the exchange of fire between the US and Iran in the Strait of Hormuz. The US president did, however, threaten more violent attacks if Iran does not agree to a peace deal.
0: The United Nations says its health body is working with several countries to help prevent the spread of hantavirus after an outbreak on a cruise ship which is sailing to the Canary Islands. The World Health Organization says 8 passengers have been infected, 3 of which have died. But it says it's not the start of a pandemic, as the rodent-borne illness does not easily spread between people. Spokesperson for the UN Secretary-General Stéphane Dujarric says a WHO expert, as well as 2 doctors, boarded the ship in Cape Verde and will stay until the ship reaches the Canary Islands.
6: WHO will continue to work with the countries to ensure that the patients, the contacts, the passengers and crew have the information they need and the support they need to stay safe and prevent the spread of the virus.
0: The head of the World Wildlife Fund and personal friend of Sir David Attenborough has described

or less, the last pick of your first official backseat driver at ABC Classic. Edward has been picking your playlist every day this week. You've been getting a peek at what's on his ABC Classic 100 ballot. The greatest music of all time, his last pick coming to you after this request to get us started.

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0: It is time to hear the last pick from this week's Backseat Driver on ABC Classic Drive. These four lucky ducks over the course of the next month or so were the first to get their votes in. They were picked out of a good chunk of you, out of a hat. It was all done very fairly. And Edward, every day at this time, has been sharing with you a piece of music that is on his ballot in the ABC Classic 100 Greatest of All Time. Voting's open now. You can hop online. And if you head to the website, you can browse through and discover pieces of music you might not be able to name, but you can remember the tunes of. If you want to be sure to include music by a woman composer that you love or an Australian composer that you love, we've made it really easy for you to find those things. So head over there, but let Edward take you into his mind palace now. You started with the heights of joy and living life to the fullest on Monday with Beethoven's Ninth Symphony and Ode to Joy. We've gone through dances, seductions, we've gone through love. But as Edward says, we've explored loss and sorrow too. But what if you know that it is coming? The end. Remorse, hopelessness, even guilt, perhaps, Edward says. This particular aria explores all of that in Tosca. Mario is going to be executed at dawn, Edward writes. He is writing his goodbye when he looks to the stars and is just overcome by the beauty of life and recalls his great love of the beautiful Tosca. And Edward quotes those lines, "I die hopeless,

Well, Edward, it's been an absolute honour to have you guest program the show this week. Our first ever official backseat driver. We've got three more coming up across the ABC Classic 100. We love all the stories you've shared with us about why you love this music and why you think other people could love it too. And this is music we all learn about and love together, our ABC Classic listening family. 0437 236 777. I should mention Edward also included a little postscript with his choices, saying he's now lamenting all the other greatest pieces of music of all time that haven't made their way onto his ballot. All the wonders of music that you didn't include, Edward. No Chopin, no Carl Jenkins, no Morricone, and no Bach. But it's all beautiful music. It's 14 minutes past five. Liz in Trafalgar, your request here.

This is played when Hyacinth gets a recital in season 4. Thank you, Liz in Trafalgar, for bringing us Charlie XCX on ABC Classic. Nothing wrong with that. Season 4 of Bridgerton and 360. You heard Peter Gregson playing the cello. I mean, when he's not playing on the Bridgerton soundtrack, he is playing Bach, and he loves it. 17 minutes past 5. These are your requests on ABC Classic Drive.

The Black Dyke Band, they were the Black Dyke Mills Band, but they lost the industrialisation there at some point. It's something like the longest running, you know, single brass band in the world. And they were playing Gershwin's Porgy and Bess, I Got Plenty of Nothing, is what you were hearing. Because Sean in Dulwich Hill, you said, take me home with some bright brass band music, Vanessa. March us into the weekend. And so they did. 20 minutes past five, ABC Classic Drive. Shall we go over to Argentina for a chilly winter?

In 0437 236 777 going until 6 o'clock, and then Alice Keith is with you for a couple of glorious hours listening. After that, I had put a sort of call out for Brass. We've already had a bit of that from Sean in Dulwich Hill, bringing us some Porgy and Bess on Brass. We're also going to have a little here now because one of you has pointed out, Charlotte, that the main theme for this film is basically all the brass anyone ever needs. And you say you need to get through the last 40 minutes of work, which today has certainly been no walk in the park.

0: Hope that helped you through a little bit of the tail end of your workday, Charlotte. Thanks for requesting John Williams' Jurassic Park, the main theme. Williams himself conducting the original soundtrack at 5:30, ABC Classic. Multiple punters requesting what's coming up in just a tick.
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In all its dancing glory, Danzón number 2, music from the 90s and from Mexico. Okay, Arturo Márquez, the Simón Bolívar Symphony Orchestra of Venezuela, Gustavo Dudamel doing the honours, conducting the orchestra at 19 minutes to 6. That was thanks to Marco in Blackrock, Victoria, and Chloe in Ballarat. Well, technically both Victorian requests, but completely independently of one another, requesting the same piece of music. And I have some thanks to pass on to you both, Marco and Chloe. Rosie in Brisbane says, what an absolute cracker to start the weekend. Danzón number 2, yes. You heard Joanna on Quandamooka Country saying, this is a great workout song. Actually, that's a good theme for the ABC Classic 100 2027. I mean, do I have to exercise? I like the dancing option. That's my kind of option. 0437 236 777. These are your requests, and now it's time for Grieg.

Maria wanted to hear Gabrielle Capucin, or Reno Capucin, pardon me, Katia Bunyatishvili, violin and piano, Grieg's violin piano sonata, number 3 in C minor, the first movement. These are your requests. For another 9 minutes, then Alice Keith takes you into your lovely Friday night from 6. Vanessa Hughes with you until then. I did ask for some more meaty brass, and Kristen in Dara Country answered with this.

proving once again that Czech music is the best, is the greatest of all time. Go and vote for it in the ABC Classic 100. The Sinfonietta by Leoš Janáček and the Sydney Symphony Orchestra Brass Section conducted by Charles Mackerras. Thank you, Kristen. Here you go, Daniel.

It wasn't the exact moment of Komitas that you wanted. He did collect, you know, something like 10,000 folk songs, sacred songs from Armenia, where you are from, Daniel, but you got a beautiful other harvest song arranged for a string quartet and played by Brooklyn Ryder. There is one more request today, and then you are off on a musical dream with Alice Keith joining you from 6 to 8 every Friday night. This last one goes to you, Ellen and Paul. Bottoms up, back to you.

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1: 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And we want to know what music is the greatest of all time. 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

Le Talon Lyrique, directed by Christophe Rousset, with a world premiere recording from 2023 of Fausto by Luis Bertin. You heard the overture at 10 minutes past six on ABC Classic. And here's a three-movement portrait of Sydney in the 1920s by Nick Russaniello. This is Harbour City Suite. The first movement, Razorhurst, remembers the Darlinghurst Razor Gangs. The second movement, Greycliffe, is written in memory of the 1927 ferry disaster. And the third movement, Bridge Steps, is inspired by the construction of the Sydney Harbour Bridge, which, as Russaniello says, was constructed step by step across the decade. This is Harbour City Suite.

Saxophonist Nick Russagnello and the Golden Age Quartet with Russagnello's Harvest City Suite, remembering Sydney in the 1920s. Alice Keith with you on ABC Classic at 21 minutes past six. Tonight, Joel Carnegie is with you for your evening concert at 8 o'clock with all of your favourite music from film and TV, performed by the Queensland Symphony Orchestra with soloist Nina Korber. Music from Star Wars, Jaws, West Side Story, Lord of the Rings, My Neighbour Totoro, Sound of Music, and a whole lot more. And if you're mixing cocktails or mocktails on this Friday evening, here's

soundtrack. Originally written in 1962, Quincy Jones said he wrote it in about 20 minutes. These days, it's probably most famously associated with the James Bond parody Austin Powers. Shaken, not stirred, here's Sol Bossa Nova.

I'll behave. Can't quite bring myself to do the full Austin Powers impersonation. Sol Bossa Nova by Quincy Jones, performed there by Quincy Jones and his orchestra, made even more famous than it already was by being chosen as the Austin Powers theme song. And your evening concert tonight with Joel Carnegie at 8 o'clock here on ABC Classic features Nina Korver as soloist with the Queensland Symphony Orchestra, with all of your favourites from film and TV live on stage. Alice Keith with you on this Friday evening. It's 25 minutes past six, and here's Cécile Chaminade's Capriccio.

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1: Hello, it's Russell Torrance from Mornings on ABC Classic. The greatest piece of all time, Shostakovich Symphony No. 5. I just love this because there's a sense in the music of the difficulty under which it was written. A guy who was under pressure, political pressure. A guy who had been shamed by Stalin. And the music is full of that anguish and is full of that pathos. But it's also full of energy. The last movement feels like it's full of optimism as well. The third movement is just, oh, heart on your sleeve stuff. And the opening, it just sends chill to the bones. So there you go, Shostakovich, Symphony No. 5, the greatest of all time. Voting is now open on the ABC Classic 100. 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

Carmos on ABC Classic, composed and performed there on cello and vocals by Simon Svoboda. 25 minutes to 7, good to have your company on this Friday evening. Here's music by Maria Grenfell, commissioned for Hydro Tasmania's centenary in 2014 and inspired by stories of this mammoth construction effort. Grenfell says she was fascinated by the stories of the Polish ex-servicemen who came to Hobart for the construction. She says both hair-raising and humorous stories. She drew inspiration from the ancient Polish hymn Bogorodica as a tribute to the immigrants whose hard work, I'm quoting Maria Grenfell here, often in cold and dangerous conditions, made the scheme possible. This is Tarali by Maria Grenfell.

Harley by Maria Grenfell. At 18 minutes to 7 on ABC Classic, here's a sonata by Biagio Marini, who was a pioneering violinist in the 1600s. He worked at St. Mark's under Monteverdi. He was an early adopter of the slur, double and triple stops and tremolo. This sonata in this performance is arranged for harp and performed by Flora Papadopoulos.

Flora Papadopoulos playing double harp with an arrangement of Sonata Opus 8 by Biagio Marini. Alice Keith with you at 9 minutes to seven on this Friday evening. And with voting now open for the ABC Classic 100 Greatest of All Time, Mina Shamali is getting into the spirit tonight at 11 o'clock for an ABC Classic 100 special, The Greatest Game Music of All Time. If you're a fan of game music and you'd like a bit of inspiration for what you'd like to vote for, Mina will be playing a whole range of favourites. Here's music from Abzu, written by Austin Wintory. The game is often described as a journey into the sea, as players follow a diver exploring the ocean and restoring life down below. This is their

From the original soundtrack recording for the game Abzu, music by Austin Wintory, you heard Then Were Created the Gods in the Midst of Heaven, performed there by London Voices and Abzu Harp Ensemble with Nashville Scoring Orchestra, conducted by Austin Wintory. ABC Classic, here's Equinox 2 by Oliver Davis.

0: Violinist Carenza Peacock and the Budapest Scoring Orchestra, conducted by Peter Eleni, with Equinox, the second movement, music by Oliver Davis, written especially for Carenza Peacock. It's just coming up to 7 o'clock on this Friday evening. Music by Rinaldo Ahn, Mozart, Fanny Mendelssohn and Dvorak coming up between now and 8 o'clock. Perhaps a little bit of voting inspiration for this year's ABC Classic, Greatest of All Time.
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0: Thanks for listening on this Friday evening, and thanks to your messages on 0437 236 777. Here's a piece called Shelter Island. The name comes from a real place in New York where Randall Gooseby and Xavier

Foley, the composer of this piece, first played together in, as part of the Perlman Music Program. This recording is from Gooseby's album called Roots, which he describes as an exploration of music written by black composers and inspired by black American culture, and a homage to the pioneering musicians who paved the way for Gooseby and his generation of young artists. And here is Randall Gooseby and Xavier Foley with Foley's Shelter Island.

Double bassist Xavier Foley and violinist Randall Gooseby with Xavier Foley's Shelter Island. It's 6 minutes past seven on ABC Classic. Tomorrow at 6 o'clock for Screen Sounds, Dan Golding is continuing his celebration of movies from 2006. Composer Shirley Walker died in 2006, leaving such a huge legacy of diverse scores. And here's Shirley Walker's theme from Superman, the animated series.

From the original soundtrack recording of Superman, the animated series, you heard the theme by Shirley Walker, and Dan Golding has more classics from film and TV for you tomorrow at 6 o'clock for Screen Sounds here on ABC Classic. This is Ethel Smyth's Four Part Dancers.

pianist Liana Savescu with four-part dances by Ethel Smythe. Alice Keith with you at 18 minutes past seven on ABC Classic. Thank you for your messages on 0437 236 777. He is Peter Dumm as soloist with Academy of St. Martin in the Fields for the third movement from Mozart's Horn Concerto No. 4 in

Definitely a top 10 Ohrwurm for me. Mozart's Horn Concerto, number 4 in E-flat, the third movement, Rondo Allegro Vivace, with soloist Peter Dumm and Academy of St. Martin in the Fields, directed by Sir Neville Mariner. You're listening to ABC Classic on this Friday evening, and here's Emilia Giuliani's Variazioni su un tema di Mercadante, Opus 9, Variations on a Melody by the Italian opera composer Saverio Mercadante.

Guitarist Federica Artuso with Variazioni su un tema di Mercadante, Opus 9, Variations on a Theme by Saverio Mercadante, music by Amelia Giuliani. Alice Keith with you on ABC Classic, and here's an arrangement of a timeless song by Reinaldo Ahn from 1913, right around the time when, well, Stravinsky's Rite of Spring was ruffling feathers in Paris. Ahn decided to go in the other direction with a direct, heartfelt declaration of love. This is an arrangement here performed by Albrecht Mayer and Matthias Mönius, A Chloris.

0: Albrecht Meyer and Matthias Muñiz, and ensemble with an arrangement of A Cloris by Rinaldo Ahn, perhaps one of your favourites and something you might vote for in this year's ABC Classic 100 Greatest of All Time. And the time now is 27 minutes to 8.
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Cellist Rafaela Gromes and pianist Julian Rehm with Rehm's arrangement of Fanny Mendelssohn's Zauberkreis. ABC Classic, and here's the Royal Australian Navy Band with Pride of the Fleet by Nick Clarke.

A live performance on ABC Classic from the Royal Australian Navy Band, directed by Philip Anderson, with Nick Clarke's The Pride of the Fleet. Good to have your company on this Friday evening. It's 21 minutes to 8. Tomorrow at 8 o'clock for the opera show, Mary Nicholson is celebrating opera mothers and, as she says with her characteristic wit, most operas are written by men, so don't expect all of this week's mothers to be exemplary. One throws her baby in the fire, another wants to marry her son, but there's soothing lullabies too and a Sicilian son who toasts his mother with a bit too much vino. Then at 9 o'clock, it's Benjamin Britten's The Turn of the Screw for Saturday night at the Opera. And by the way, it's Mary Nicholson's birthday today. Happy birthday, Mary.

Baritone Giorgio Cauduro and Virtuosi Brunensis, conducted by Jacopo Brusa, with Una Voce Ma Colpito from The Fortunate Deception by Rossini. ABC Classic, it's 14 minutes to 8. Alice Keith with you, and thanks for your messages on 0437 236 777. Here's music Dvorak wrote during a very productive time, just before he moved to the United States. It's the central work in a triptych he called Nature, Life and Love, which includes In Nature's Realm and Othello. This is his Carnival Overture, Opus 92.

The Melbourne Symphony Orchestra, conducted by Taraki Otaka, with Dvorak's Carnival Overture. It's 8:03 on this Friday evening, and here's music from an album that blends European Baroque with Persian classical music. This is the Overture from Handel's Zero King of Persia.

The overture from Handel's Suro, King of Persia, performed there by Arash Mohavitz, playing Santur and directing Hamburger Ratsmusik and Neoclassical Ensemble of Tehran with violist Degamba Simone Eckhart. I'm Alice Keith. Thank you for your company on this Friday evening. Joel Carnegie's with you now for your evening concert, highlights from film and TV live on stage. And I'll be with you again tomorrow from 10 o'clock, then on Sunday for Sunday Baroque and What's On, live music highlights all around the country.

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1: And I've got a cinematic blockbuster coming your way tonight from the Queensland Symphony Orchestra. All of your movie favourites, Star Wars, Lord of the Rings, West Side Story, The Incredibles. It's a star-studded lineup. Benjamin Northey first, rolling the title credits on John Williams' Star Wars.

Music from the most Oscar-nominated living person on the planet, John Williams, on ABC Classic. The main title, John Williams' Star Wars Suite, the Queensland Symphony Orchestra, and Benjamin Northey on stage in Meanjin, Brisbane, with a galaxy of cinematic favourites for you tonight. Potter and the Philosopher's Stone among them, that's coming up. John Williams, also known for creating two of the most ominous notes in history.

What a Harry Potter and the Philosopher's Stone on ABC Classic. Before that, you heard the shark theme from John Williams' Jaws Suite. A blockbuster happening at the CubeFat Concert Hall on ABC Classic tonight. The Queensland Symphony Orchestra dressing up in glamour for your evening concert. Benjamin Northey, your conductor and host on the podium in a white tuxedo jacket looking mighty fine. Concertmaster Glenn Christensen, also in a dark green velvet jacket, which I'll have later. Thanks very much. You're looking very suave tonight. ABC Classics, Nina Korber along soon. She's bringing music from West Side Story and The Sound of Music. I'm Joel Carnegie. But next to a film that could have been averted if the captain had heeded an ice warning or maybe just stopped the boat, James Horner's Suite from Titanic.

James Horner's Titanic Suite on ABC Classic. Take Me to See Mr. Murdoch, Never an Absolution, Southampton, Hard to Starboard, and My Heart Will Go On. Celine Dion having the night off tonight. You heard the Queensland Symphony Orchestra with Ben Northey as they keep the hits rolling out in Yanjin, Brisbane, with two evergreens from stage and screen next. Soprano Nina Korba with two Oscar-winning songs from Richard Rodgers.

Hometown applause for ABC Classics soprano in residence Nina Korber on stage at the QFAC Concert Hall with the Queensland Symphony Orchestra, Ben Northey. I Feel Pretty from Leonard Bernstein's West Side Story. Before that, Edelweiss from Richard Rogers, The Sound of Music. You can catch Nina hosting Young Performers Mondays at 7 or later on ABC Listen. A bit of shush, though, comes over the audience. Now, I've got another Oscar award-winning score from the Queensland Symphony Orchestra and Ben Northey. It's The Suite from Howard Shore's The Fellowship of the Ring.

Well, it won the 2003 Oscar for Best Score. Howard Shore's suite from The Fellowship of the Ring on ABC Classic. Heard tonight at the QFAC Concert Hall. The Queensland Symphony Orchestra live in performance with Benjamin Northey, your host on the podium. I'm Joel Carnegie, here with you weeknights at 8 for your evening concert.

The Queensland Symphony Orchestra with a theme to The Great Escape from Elmer Bernstein on ABC Classic. No relation to Leonard Bernstein. Bernstein had a 50-year career in the movie biz. He also wrote scores like The Magnificent Seven, To Kill a Mockingbird. His last film score was Far From Heaven from 2022. Joel Carnegie with you in your evening concert. A big second half of Oscars magic ahead.

Music from another Hollywood titan, Hans Zimmer. Music from his 2007 score to Pirates of the Caribbean at World's End. 11 Oscar nominations, $963 million made at the box office. Short change, though, compared to the billions of dollars that Disney made off Star Wars since acquiring it. This next piece taking you to the battle between Anakin and Obi-Wan Kenobi.

Benjamin Northey and the Queensland Symphony Orchestra in this night of cinematic favourites for your evening concert tonight on ABC Classic. The Battle of the Heroes, from John Williams' score to Star Wars. Nina Korber returning to the QPAC Concert Hall stage shortly for music from The Little Mermaid and Wicked soon. But first, John Barry, 007.

Well, there's another cinematic favourite, Rachel Portman's end titles from the 1996 movie Emma. It's one of the blockbusters you can vote for in this year's ABC Classic 100 Greatest of All Time. The ABC Classic website is where you need to go to vote. Before that, you heard the James Bond theme for Your Eyes Only. Live and Let Die and Goldfinger themes from 007 from John Barry. Next, two classic songs from the movies with soprano Nina Korber rejoining Benjamin Northey and the Queensland Symphony Orchestra on stage.

Nina Korba, soprano with the Queensland Symphony Orchestra, conducted by Ben Northey. Popular from Stephen Schwartz, Wicked, and part of Your World. From the score Little Mermaid by Alan Menken, which, as I discovered, was at risk of being axed after the Disney chairman at the time made his feelings known about it. Lucky that opinion was ignored. Well, the epicentre of tonight's evening concert might be Hollywood, but a night of the movies couldn't be without Joe Hisaishi. He might not have yet won an Oscar, but he and Japanese animation studio, Studio Ghibli, have produced some iconic, incredible moments in cinema. Benjamin Northey and the Queensland Symphony Orchestra returning with the score to My Neighbour Totoro.

From 1988, My Neighbor Totoro from Joe Hisaishi on ABC Classic from the Studio Ghibli film, the Queensland Symphony Orchestra and Benjamin Northey. They sure have been incredible tonight.

It's such a fun score to play and conduct. It's James Bond meets the Jetsons, the Incredits to the Incredibles. Originally unleashed in 2004. Michael Giacchino's first big screen credit. Benjamin Northey hosting your evening concert tonight from the podium as conductor. Glenn Christensen leading the Queensland Symphony Orchestra from the front desk of the violins. A glittering array of musicians on stage at the QPAC Concert Hall celebrating some of the most iconic film scores of all time, just like this one.

0: John Williams having the final word tonight in your evening concert, the Imperial March from Star Wars, The Empire Strikes Back. Benjamin Northey and the Queensland Symphony Orchestra at the QPAC Concert Hall dressing up for a night of blockbuster entertainment for you on ABC Classic. 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This concert, courtesy of ABC Classic's live music team. Darren Mianjin, Brisbane. Producer Lucas Burns and sound engineer Shelley Bishop.
1: Hi, this is Vanessa Hughes. The greatest screen score is Interstellar by Hans Zimmer. You can really tell that Hans shocked himself with this one. He just asked for some samples from Temple Church in London for the organist to play. He just had some ideas that he'd use a little bit of organ in this score set in space, because organ, you can literally hear the breath of the instrument, so it makes it so perfect for this feeling of running out of air and running out of life. That's so useful in the film. And then when he heard the samples, he just realized this wasn't just, you know, a finishing touch or a bit of color. The entire score was about that Temple Church organ. It is the most transformative, inspiring, and terrifying score, and it's just the best.
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Hilary Kleinig's Tomorrow Will Be Fair on ABC Classic. It's playful. It's in that time signature of 7-8, which gives you that slightly quirky, offbeat sense of where the beat is. Hilary Kleinig on electronics and Shallow there. A piece was inspired by an artwork of the same name, Tomorrow Will Be Fair, by the French artist Georges Rouault. It was recorded in Adelaide, originally written for Restless Dance Theatre. The whole solo album is a suite of pieces that she wrote for various dance, theatre and performance projects. Joel Carnegie with you on ABC Classic. Still to come this hour, a fantasy from Nadia Boulanger. Right now, Beethoven, his Sonata for Horn and Piano.

It's a boisterous, bold piece from Beethoven, his Sonata for Horn and Piano in F Major on ABC Classic. Eric Lesage at the piano with Radovan Vlatkovic on the horn. A fantasy from Nadia Boulanger. This is a rare gem next on ABC Classic. A bit of a window into the aesthetic ambitions of the 25-year-old. She wrote this fantasy for piano and orchestra in 1912.

David Grail, Sam of the Soloist, with Stephen Sloan conducting the Radio France Philharmonic Orchestra, filling the fantasy of Nadia Boulanger's fantasy for piano and orchestra on ABC Classic. Paul Stanhope next, writing about displacement, homelessness and banishment. Three choruses, starting point, the Lamentations of Jeremiah, here juxtaposing the poetry of 20th century Palestinian poets with these ancient lamentations.

0: Exile Lamentations, three choruses from Paul Stanhope on ABC Classic, Acre, Deserts of Exile and Lament. Paul Stanhope conducting the Sydney Chamber Choir.
1: 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And we want to know what music is the greatest of all time. 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

all time. 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Or indeed, you can come with us and you can choose some ABC Classic presenter picks as well. It's a question that we're asking this year. What is the greatest music of all time? 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There's no right or wrong answers too. You can vote one piece up to 10 pieces. It's all about what you think is great.

Penelope Thwaites, The Selfish Giant on ABC Classic. The composer there at the piano with Benjamin Frith. And still to come before Mina Shamali joins you at 11 with the game show, Yo-Yo Ma teaming up with some mates with a track from their album Not Our First Goat Rodeo. And this is your reminder to vote in the ABC Classic 100 Greatest of All.

Mary Dumanis, If Penguins Could Talk on ABC Classic. Karen Sharp there. And leaving you this week with the music of Stuart Duncan, Edgar Meyer and Chris Thieler, a piece called Nebbia featuring Yo-Yo Ma on the cello. I'm Joel Carnegie. I'll catch you on Monday.

0: Aboriginal and Torres Strait Islander listeners are warned that the following may contain voices of deceased persons.
1: 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I'm Mina Shamali, and this is The Game Show on ABC Classic. The ABC Classic 100 is back for 2026, and the theme this year is The Greatest of All Time. 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And while this question is seemingly simple, I have definitely found it difficult to answer. 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To help you consider your options, I'll be playing you some of the greatest video game music of all time. And I expect this list to be highly contentious because a single hour is not nearly enough to capture every piece deserving of this title. Let me know what you consider to be the greatest and what music gets your vote. In 2022, the ABC Classic 100 celebrated music for the screen, including several video game scores. Among them, these two iconic works by Koji Kondo: Super Mario Brothers, which came in at number 52, and The Legend of Zelda, which placed at number 23.

The music of Koji Kondo from Super Mario Brothers, arranged by Brian Tyler. Before that, The Legend of Zelda, arranged by Andrew Skeet. Both works previously appearing prominently in the ABC Classic 100. All right, I'm about to reveal my own bias quite early, because you're about to hear one of my top picks for the greatest of all time, if not the top pick on my list, Austin Wintory's score for the 2012 game Journey, which borrows its title from the narrative archetype of the hero's journey that underscores so many of the stories we love. Not only do I believe this music to be sublime, I adore how it carries so much narrative and emotional weight in a game with no dialogue and no text, only a lone traveler in a desert walking towards a mountain. This is Journey.

The music of Journey by Austin Wintory, which may just be my number one pick for the greatest music of all time in this year's ABC Classic 100. At the heart of the score, you heard Tina Guo on the cello, and on the last piece, you heard the voice of Lisbeth Scott singing lyrics from five different poetic texts, including the French words attributed to Joan of Arc, from where the title of the piece is derived. C'est pour cela que je suis né. I was born for this. Now here's another classic set of themes from a game series about training powerful, evolving creatures. Previously coming in at number 75 in the ABC Classic 100, this is Pokémon.

The music of Pokemon, combining themes by Junichi Masuda from the original game series in 1996, and Gotta Catch 'Em All, the theme song from the Pokemon animated series, written by John Siegler and John Loeffler. This medley you just heard was arranged and performed by Tina Guo on both acoustic and electric cello, alongside the Budapest Symphony Orchestra. 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Every game in the series begins with this prelude, on which composer Nobuo Uematsu had spent no more than 10 minutes in 1987, never expecting it to become as iconic as it eventually became. This is Final Fantasy.

One-Winged Angel from Final Fantasy VII, one of the most beloved and arguably most dramatic pieces in the Final Fantasy series. Before that, you heard the prelude that has appeared in every Final Fantasy game since 1987, both these pieces composed by Nobuo Uematsu. Now, this next composer has contributed to the world of Final Fantasy, and she is known for a multitude of other great game scores, including the Magical Kingdom Hearts series. This is Dearly Beloved by Yoko Shimomura.

From the Kingdom Hearts series, Dearly Beloved, composed by Yoko Shimomura. Mina Shamali here with you on The Game Show on ABC Classic, exploring the greatest music of all time, as per the theme of this year's ABC Classic 100, where you can vote for your top 10 on the ABC Classic website. Now, I have had the fortune, thankfully, of presenting a few live orchestral video game concerts, and every single one has featured this score, Everybody's Gone to the Rapture by Jessica Curry, a composer who masterfully contemplates the space between mystery and prayer.

From composer Jessica Curry, Everybody's Gone to the Rapture, featuring the Metro Voices and the London Voices. Taking you back home for a moment now with some of the greatest video game music written in Australia. You're about to hear our very own Dan Golding, host of Screen Sounds here on ABC Classic, and co-composer of Untitled Goose Game alongside one Claude Debussy, right after Christopher Larkin, whose grand orchestral score for Hollow Knight helped transform a tiny indie game into an international sensation.

Untitled Goose Game, composer Dan Golding transforming Claude Debussy's piano preludes into a fully interactive score following a mischievous bird. Before that, you heard Hollow Nights by Christopher Larkin, music for a noble insect on a grand adventure. Now, this next Australian score also took the world by storm and became the winner of the inaugural prize for video game music at the 2023 World Soundtrack Awards. Somewhere between sweet, cute, dark, and beautifully bizarre lies the music of the late and great River Boy from Cult of the Lamb.

from the music of Cult of the Lamb, composed and produced by Narayan Johnson, also known as River Boy, who was an artist with First Nations roots and remains a beloved name in video game music in Australia and around the world. It's the game show here on ABC Classic. And could the greatest video game music of all time also be the most chilled out collection of scores ever produced? Sit back, relax, and find out with Minecraft.

The music of Minecraft, which had previously twice placed on the ABC Classic 100 when celebrating music for the screen and celebrating the piano. Originally composed by Daniel Rosenfeld, also known as C418, and featuring many contributions by Lena Raine as the game would continue to expand. Finally tonight, here on ABC Classic, a piece that transcended its original medium and became beloved around the world by gamers, by non-gamers, and by the Recording Academy. In 2011, this was the first composition from a video game to be awarded a Grammy. It's by Christopher Tin, who transforms a Swahili translation of the Lord's Prayer, as spoken in the Bible by Jesus Christ, into this theme for Civilization IV. This is Baba Yetu.

0: Baba Yetu, the theme for Civilization 4, composed by Christopher Tin, performed here by the Royal Philharmonic Orchestra and the Soweto Gospel Choir. Is it the greatest music of all time? You decide. In this year's ABC Classic 100, make sure to vote for your top 10 on the ABC Classic website. The results are revealed across a massive weekend here on June 6th and 7th. And on June 27th, you can tune into the ABC Classic 100 concert with the Melbourne Symphony Orchestra and conductor Benjamin Northey celebrating the greatest music of all time. I'm Mina Shamali. Thank you for joining me on The Game Show. I'll catch you again right here on ABC Classic.
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2: Hello and welcome to Luminous on ABC Classic, the neoclassical music of your evening that helps you feel calm, gentle, relaxed, and soothed on your beautiful evening wherever you are. You're listening to ABC Classic. My name is Bailey Pickles, and we have some beautiful piece of music for your set list tonight, starting off with Australian composer Adam Manning with Dreaming.

What a fascinating piece of music to start us off for the Luminous program tonight. That was Adam Manning with his piece Dreaming. Next up, we have German-born composer Florian Christel with Delta. Delta is the final track on his 2024 album, Donau. Enjoy.

What a gorgeous piece of music that was, and a beautiful connection of harmony and, well, kind of like a pool of beautiful harmonies. That was Delta by German composer Florian Christel. Next up we have Paperbark Yard 6 by Biddy Connor, who is an Australian and Melbourne-based composer. Paperbark is an award-winning animated iPad game following a wombat through the Australian bush. I hope you love this one. You're listening to Luminous.

What a beautiful piece of music that was. That was Paperbark Yard 6 by Biddy Connor, who's an Australian composer. Next up, we have one of my favourite composers that we play on Luminous, but also just one of my favourite composers in general, because he's just an incredible composer. His ability to make music so simple and melodies so simple, but have them be the most heart-wrenching and beautiful melodies you've ever heard, is an incredible talent. Italian composer Ludovico Einaudi is who I'm speaking of, and this is his piece Ancora, which means still or again in Italian.

Two gorgeous pieces of music there. The first was Where We Were by Nat Barsh, and the second is Entwine by Najee Nawadis. Next up we have a piece by Adis Evanson, which is titled 1703-22, which is actually a date. And Adis actually often titles her pieces with dates rather than words, because the dates actually mark a specific personal moment. And I don't actually know what the personal moment of this piece was, but she actually leaves that open for interpretation for the listener. So have a listen to it. I hope you enjoy it and see if you can tell what she wrote it about. Enjoy.

That was 1703-22 by Adis Evanson. And tell me, did you work out what the piece was about? Because it is left open. We don't actually know what it's about, but she names her pieces by specific personal moments in her life. Next up, we have the master of sleep music, of course, Max Richter, with his piece Sleep, whose name is written on water. And this piece, well, this collection of works is actually the first sleep music to have surpassed 2 billion streams. The first classical record, in fact, to ever do so. So that's an incredible achievement. And Max is brilliant, so I can't wait for you to hear this one. Enjoy. 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

That was the master of sleep music, Max Richter, with his piece Sleep, Whose Name Is Written on Water. For our last piece for tonight, we have Blue Bird by Alexis French. 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My name

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1: Muraho, my friend. We are in the middle of the Atlantic Ocean. We're midway between Portugal and North America. These nine volcanic islands rise from the North Atlantic. This is the Azores. About 1,500 kilometres west of Lisbon, this archipelago sits along the mid-Atlantic ridge, where tectonic plates have met and fracture upward into land. These islands are autonomous within the Portuguese structure, volcanic in origin, and shaped by both movement beneath the sea and across it with many different peoples over centuries. Crater lakes fill collapsed calderas, basalt cliffs meet open water, hydrangeas line pasture walls. And permanent settlement began here around the 15th century. People arrived from mainland Portugal, Madeira, and parts of Europe. And these islands then became part of Atlantic routes, shipping and slave trade, crossing between Europe, Africa, and the Americas, all stopped here. And then later, many Azoreans left these shores to go to Brazil, North America, and Bermuda. We begin our journey in one of the central islands of Pico, here in a city square. In Madalena, on Pico, the harbour faces the open Atlantic. Vineyards grow between black lava stone walls, and Portugal's highest mountain rises sharply behind the town. The group we're about to hear was founded in 1917 and is part of a huge network of Azorean Philharmonicas. These are community-based bands made of brass, woodwind, and percussion instruments, and they function as local music schools, civic ensembles, and ceremonial leaders. There are hundreds of them across these nine islands. They rehearse weekly, train children, accompany religious processions, and anchor public celebration. Philharmonicas are the heartbeat of island festas, especially the Festas do Espírito Santo, or the Holy Spirit celebrations that are held each spring. These century-old festivals combine Catholic devotion with communal feasting, crowned bread rituals, and processions that move through village streets accompanied by this big band sound. Music here is not decorative. It is civic life.

The cornet of Master Alfredo. Cornets in Philharmonic culture are very important. They're often the soloist and usually step out from within the band to lead everybody. This work, composed by Dalindo Duarte, arranged by Amílcar Moraes and Manuel Vieira Machado, led the Sociedade Filarmónica União e Progresso Madalense. From Public Square to Open Atlantic, we travel east now to Faial. On the 9th of July 1998, an earthquake struck here. Homes fractured, churches cracked, and composer Eurico Carapatoso was commissioned to write a work in recognition of the victims. The title, Sete Melodias em Forma de Bruma, Seven Melodies in the Form of Mist, draws on traditional Azorean melodies. It's a cycle of works combined here. Some movements are spirited, others carry deep melancholy. The trio here is French horn, piano, and voice. The horn line often introduces thematic material before the voice enters, breath suspended over harmony. We hear a selection from these seven melodies in the form of mist.

Melodias a Informa Libruma, melodies in the form of mist, based on popular melodies from across the Azorean Islands, the archipelago we're visiting today, and written by Eurico Carapatoso, who was commissioned to write this set of works, the song cycle, honouring victims of the 1998 earthquake here. You heard Angela Silva, soprano, Paolo Guerreiro, French horn, and Francisco Sassetti at the piano with those five movements of the full seven. We heard numbers 2 to 6. On the south coast of São Miguel in Vilafranco do Campo, pastel houses face a small harbour sheltered by a volcanic

islet just offshore. The air smells of salt and citrus. Fishing boats rock gently against stone quays. And it was in places like this that mid-20th century field recordings were gathered. Let's turn on some tape. This compilation of songs and dances of the Azores preserves modas, song forms that carry both ache and warmth. Originally captured in the 1950s and 60s, these recordings carry village performance practice into archive, but an archive that's not a museum, it is continuity. The songs are often accompanied by violas de arame, literally wire violas. These are small regional guitars strung with steel wire strings rather than gut or later synthetic strings. They're also accompanied sometimes by viola da terra, viola of the land. This is the Azorean island variant of the same instrument that has paired steel strings arranged in guitar speak courses, is what they call them, in different pairs. And that gives an extra kind of depth to the sound, a little bit of a slight twang, as the two strings in pairs across the instrument are never 100% in tune. There's a little bit of a wobble to them. In kitchens, in parish halls, and later in diaspora clubs all across the globe, these wire-strung violas carried melody and rhythm together, bright, percussive, and communal. We're hearing three works in the bracket: Saudade number 4, A Forfa, and ending in a bright song that usually starts the party, Charamba.

The Clarinet Quintet in B minor. Music by Johannes Brahms, written late in his life, as I mentioned earlier. He had thought he had finished his career. He'd retired from composing.

0: heard a clarinetist that he really was wowed by. He came out of retirement to write for him. And we just heard the performance of the clarinet quintet by the Australia Ensemble.
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0: Four pieces for string quartet, music by Felix Mendelssohn. They're fleeting ideas like musical postcards, and they're played by the Tin Alley String Quartet.
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0: Music by Robert Schumann. This is a symphony that he wrote during a period of mental and physical illness, but it's a piece that's sort of not showing a sign of that. It's a piece that's bursting with optimism and resilience. He described it as music written against his own darkness. And this is the Tasmanian Symphony Orchestra performing it. It's a recording when they recorded the complete Schumann symphonies with their then chief conductor, Sebastian Lang-Lessing.

0: Robert Schumann's Symphony No. 2 in C major, a piece he described as music written against his own darkness. Because he was suffering a period of mental and physical illnesses, yet his symphony was just bursting with optimism and resilience. That was the Tasmanian Symphony Orchestra, conducted by Sebastian Lang Lessing.
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0: We're heading back to the time of revolutionary Paris with this music by François Devienne. It's the Symphonie Concertante in F major. It's a concerto for flute, oboe, bassoon and horn.

0: Music from Revolutionary Paris, a showcase for four wind soloists, the Symphonie Concertante No. 4 in F major by François Devienne. The wind soloists were Tammy Kraus on flute, Emma Black playing oboe. The French horn was played by Helen McDougall and Javier Zafra playing bassoon with Le Concert de la Loge, conducted by Julien Chauvin.
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0: Lucas Burns with you this morning. This is music by Richard Charlton. It is a piece called Berceuse, which means lullaby, and it's played on the guitar by Matt Withers.

Matt Withers playing guitar in that Berceuse lullaby by Richard Charlton. It's really a lullaby in the truest sense. It's gentle, warm, and unassuming. You're listening to Night Music here on ABC Classic. Lucas Burns with you, and some music by Ella Messens. This is called Resting with Angels.

Very meditative music by Ella Massens. That was called Resting with Angels and it was played by Ensemble Apex. This is Night Music on ABC Classic, John Carmichael's music. This is a deeply spiritual work of Carmichael. It's his piano trio, which is called Toward the Light.

0: Music by John Carmichael. That was called Toward the Light. That was his piano trio. It was played by Andrew Fuller on cello, Paul Manley playing violin, and Anthony Gray at the piano.
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0: Well, we're off on a winter morning walk with music by Maria Schneider. This is the eighth movement. It's called Spring, The Sky Rippled with Geese. It's Dawn Upshaw singing with the Australian Chamber Orchestra.

Dawn Upshaw singing with the Australian Chamber Orchestra. Jay Anderson on double bass and Scott Robinson on clarinet. Frank Kimbrough on piano. There was a piece called Winter Morning Walks, the Eighth Movement, Spring, The Sky Rippled with Geese. Music by Maria Schneider. You're listening to Night Music here on ABC Classic. Lucas Burns with you for another half hour or so. And then we'll have some news and your Dawn Chorus. And your Dawn Chorus this morning is heading to Vietnam, having some sounds of nature from Vietnam.

music by Tristan Coelho. That was a piece called In Transit. It was played by Emily Granger on harp. You're listening to Night Music here on ABC Classic. Some music by Frankie Dyson Reilly. This is a piece called Metamorphosis. It's a work about gradual change rather than sudden transformation. It's perfectly suited to this time of the day. It's played by the Muses Trio.

The Muses Trio performing Metamorphosis. It's music by Frankie Dyson Riley. You're listening to Night Music here on ABC Classic. Lucas Burns with you for another eight minutes as we head towards the 6 o'clock news. This is some music by Thomas Rauch. It's called Piece by Piece. It's music that invites you to use your own memories to fill in the gaps.

Ave, Australian Vocal Ensemble, with Peace, I Leave With You, music by Andrew Goodwin, who was performing as the tenor in that ensemble. That brings us to the end of Night Music for this morning. I hope you've enjoyed the music. Coming up after the news is your Dawn Chorus. 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

0: Good morning, Kerry Worthington with ABC News. Candidates have made their final pitches to voters in the regional New South Wales seat of Farrer ahead of what could be a historic by-election today. Polls suggest One Nation could be on track to win its first ever federal lower house seat at an election. ABC political lead David Spears has more from Albury.
1: For nearly 80 years since this seat was formed, it's been held by the Liberal and National parties. That looks almost certain to change in this by-election. Conversations with those casting early votes suggest the polls are right. Support for the coalition has collapsed, and much of it has gone to One Nation. If the coalition loses this heartland seat, it will mark a serious blow. One Nation will prove it can turn polls into seats at the federal level, and in part thanks to preferences from the Liberal and National parties. And Pauline

0: Hanson will have her eyes on regional seats just like this one.
1: The British Prime Minister Keir Starmer insists he won't walk away from the top job despite his party suffering huge losses in local elections in England, Scotland and Wales. Europe correspondent Mazoe Ford reports.
2: The right-wing Reform UK party is the biggest winner in local council elections in England after winning more than 1,300 seats. In Wales, Labour has suffered a historic defeat, losing control of the parliament after 27 years. In Scotland, the Scottish National Party keeps control of the parliament there. Such huge Labour losses everywhere means there's mounting pressure on Prime Minister Sir Keir Starmer to resign. He says he has more to achieve.
3: And I'm not going to walk away from those challenges and plunge the country into chaos.
2: Conversations among many in his party have already begun about his future. Mazoe Ford, ABC News London.
1: The US and Iran say their fragile ceasefire is holding despite renewed strikes in the Persian Gulf as the US awaits a response from Iran to its one-page peace proposal. Here's Global Affairs editor Laura Tingle.
4: Time is running out on the prediction by Secretary of State Marco Rubio that Iran would respond to a US peace proposal on Friday, Washington time. The prediction came despite more conflict in the Gulf. US Central Command said it had fired on and disabled two empty Iranian-flagged oil tankers as they tried to reach port. And the United Arab Emirates intercepted ballistic missiles and drones fired by Iran, which left three people injured. The Iranian foreign minister accused the US of crude pressure tactics with its strikes on shipping, adding that every time a diplomatic solution is on the table, the US opts for a reckless military adventure. Laura Tingle, ABC News, Jerusalem.
1: Two women accused of links to the Islamic State group have become the first people in Australia charged with crimes against humanity involving slavery. A 53-year-old woman and her 31-year-old daughter faced court in Melbourne after arriving on flights from the Middle East on Thursday. They've been charged with offences including enslavement, with prosecutors alleging the crimes occurred during the Syrian conflict. A third woman was refused bail in Sydney after being charged with entering a declared conflict zone and allegedly joining IS. Court documents released by the ACT Magistrates Court have revealed the substance of allegations the Territory's former Attorney General Gordon Ramsay groomed a boy over a two-year period. Elizabeth Byrne reports.
5: The details had been under wraps until a successful application by the ABC to release the material. The documents reveal allegations that Mr. Ramsay took the boy out for expensive dinners and gave him alcohol, telling him he was special. Eventually, he allegedly asked for sexualized photos of the boy, which were uploaded to a site only they could access. The court documents allege when Mr. Ramsay realized police may become involved, he told the boy he would delete his photos and the boy should do the same. Mr. Ramsay will be back in court later this month.
1: Significant changes are underway to how Cricket Australia funds blind, deaf and intellectually disabled teams, prompting concern from players and advocates. Bridget MacArthur reports.
6: Deaf cricketers have told the ABC they feel dismissed and disrespected by Cricket Australia's decision to merge deaf and intellectually disabled cricketers into a single mixed disability team, a move recently pursued by England and India, but condemned by the Deaf International Cricket Council and Deaf Sport Australia. Meanwhile, the National Men's Blind cricket team says it's facing cuts to its touring roster. Cricket Australia says overall funding to inclusion programs has not decreased, but indicated some investment in the blind men's team had been diverted to fund the blind women's team, which recently attended its first World Cup.
1: You're up to date with the latest ABC News.
7: ABC Classic would like to pay our respects to this country's first peoples. 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We recognise their unbroken, continuing connection to land, waters and community. And we pay our respects to them and their cultures and to elders past, present and future.

Hello and welcome to your Dawn Chorus for this morning. Music and nature. The nature sounds are coming to you from Vietnam. We just heard some nightjars in the background there. We're going to hear some music by

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1: ...from Iran on Friday, but time is now running out on that prediction, and the Iranian foreign minister has in the meantime said every time a diplomatic solution is on the table, the US opts for a reckless military adventure. Laura Tingle, ABC News, Jerusalem.
0: Ukraine and Russia have agreed to swap 1,000 prisoners of war as part of a deal which includes a three-day truce to celebrate the defeat of Nazi Germany in 1945. The BBC's Paul Moss reports.
2: It's a celebration which had prompted dire threats. Ukraine's President Zelensky warned world leaders to stay away from this weekend's celebrations in Moscow, being held to mark the Soviet Union's victory in World War II. Russia said if Ukraine attacked the festivities, it would respond with a massive airstrike on Kyiv. Now it seems the two sides have agreed to call off all fighting during the three-day anniversary period and to a large exchange of POWs. But there have been temporary truces before in this conflict, truces which both sides then said the other had broken.
0: Pressure is mounting on the British Prime Minister Keir Starmer to resign after his Labour Party suffered catastrophic losses in local elections. Europe correspondent Mazoe Ford reports.
3: Some of the votes are still being counted, but the overall results are clear now. These elections have been disastrous for Britain's Labour Party and triumphant for the right-wing Reform UK Party. These were local council elections in England and parliamentary elections in Scotland and Wales. But national politics loomed large and voters have punished the Labour government and the unpopular Prime Minister Sir Keir Starmer.
4: Let me be clear, these are really tough results. I'm not going to sugarcoat it.
3: Labour lost hundreds of its seats to Reform UK, whose leader Nigel Farage is hailing the election as a historic change in British politics. Mazoe Ford, ABC News, London.
0: The Pentagon has begun releasing what it claims are never-before-seen files on UFOs, following a promise made by US President Donald Trump. Tim Wharton reports.
5: President Trump announced in February that all files relating to UFOs would be released, saying it was time for transparency regarding the complex and important matters of aliens, extraterrestrial life, and unidentified aerial phenomena. He made it a priority to declassify government files shortly after former President Barack Obama sparked a surge in interest by telling a podcast host that aliens were real. He later clarified that, saying there was no evidence they'd made contact during his presidency, but he said the truth is out there. Now, the Pentagon's brand new dedicated website can help you find it. The first tranche of files are there, and more will follow from agencies including the FBI, NASA, and National Intelligence.
0: Adelaide University says it's been affected by the cybersecurity incident involving the learning management system Canvas. Students have reportedly been unable to access schoolwork or submit assignments, and others say they've received ransoms. The university says Canvas has advised there's no indication that passwords, dates of birth, government identifiers or financial information has been accessed. Adelaide Uni says it's actively monitoring the situation and is working closely with Canvas. You're listening to ABC News. New details have emerged about the allegations against the ACT's former Attorney General Gordon Ramsay, who's charged with grooming a boy, buying him expensive dinners and telling him he was special. Elizabeth Byrne has more.
6: Gordon Ramsay was arrested last year after a complaint was made to Canberra police. But the court has only just released the material after an application by the ABC. The allegations detail communication between the two, including Mr. Ramsay sending good morning and good night messages. Mr. Ramsay is also alleged to have set up an iCloud site for the boy to post pictures of himself. The documents suggest when Mr. Ramsay realised police may become involved, he urged the boy to delete the material while he did the same. The case is due back later in the month.
0: New figures have revealed a jump of more than 700 extra inmates currently in Victoria's prisons. Ethan White has the details.
7: Data released in this week's state budget shows a significant spike in the daily number of male prisoners, jumping from 5,800 last year to 6,500. The average daily number of 15 to 17-year-old boys in custody has also risen, from 117 to 165, the largest jump in several years. Criminology Associate

0: Professor Marietta Martinovic from RMIT University says the rise can be attributed to the government's recent legislative reforms.
1: The new bail laws, I would say, are the main culprit for this increase.
0: Justice experts are warning of prison overcrowding and are calling for more preventative support.
2: The country's only daily news service delivered in Australian Sign Language will air its final show next month. Sarah Richards reports.
3: The Auslan 90 News program has produced more than 400 bulletins, reaching more than 300,000 Australians. It was launched in 2024 with federal government funding, which is coming to an end on June 30. Speaking in Auslan via an interpreter, DeafConnect CEO Brett Casey says that without the program, the community has limited access to news.
4: A lot of deaf people in the community, English is their second language, and so we are providing news so they understand what's happening.
3: The health department says the grant that funds Auslan 90 is being replaced with a new one, with applications closing in July.
2: The national men's blind cricket team says it's facing cuts to its touring roster as Cricket Australia reviews its funding arrangements with inclusion programs. The team was previously funded to play one international series per year, but that commitment recently ceased and future arrangements are yet to be confirmed. Cricket Australia says overall inclusion programs funding hasn't decreased, but indicated that some investment in the blind men's team had been diverted to the women's team, which attended its first World Cup last year. The chair of Blind Cricket Australia, Raymond Moxley, says it's a double standard.
5: Cricket Australia, I'm fairly certain, didn't change the amount of touring that their national men's team did when their national women's team was first introduced. And I think that there would have been a huge uproar if that were the case. We'd just love to see both teams given the opportunity to play annually.
2: Now with the latest in sport, here's Erin Masikaveta.
6: The Western Bulldogs have hung on for a nail-biting two-point victory over Port Adelaide, kicking just one goal in the second half to win 10-14-74 to 10-12-72. Midfielder Ed Richards says the side wasn't at its best.
7: Two behinds to sort of seal it was, I guess, not the way you want to do it, but it doesn't really matter when you come away as victors.
6: In Friday night's other game, reigning premiers Brisbane held off a strong finishing Carlton to win by 11 points after getting out to a 49-point lead. In the NRL, Parramatta secured a golden point victory over North Queensland, coming from behind to prevail 33-30 in Townsville, while the Sydney Roosters defeated the Gold Coast Titans 28-12. The Adelaide Thunderbirds have climbed to the top of the Super Netball ladder, defeating the West Coast Fever 65-45 in Perth, and the first legs of the men's A-League semi-finals will be played today, with Auckland hosting Adelaide FC before premiers the Newcastle Jets come up against Sydney FC.
2: To finance, the S&P 500 and the Nasdaq have ended the week on a high as investors focused on strong financial reports from US companies, setting aside concerns that high oil prices related to the Middle East conflict are fueling inflation. The S&P 500 climbed 0.8% and the Nasdaq gained 1.7%, but the Dow Jones Industrial Average rose just 0.02%, while the global benchmark Brent crude is up again to $160 a barrel. Our top stories again. Voters in the New South Wales seat of Farah to elect a new MP, renewed strikes in the Persian Gulf, and the Pentagon releases files around possible UFO sightings. ABC News.
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9: Hello. A very good morning. Welcome to your weekend. It's Saturday today, the 9th of May. A big happy birthday if you're celebrating your birthday this weekend. Now, your Bach for this morning, it's from the Italian Concerto, which is essentially an orchestra within a keyboard and played by one of the most exceptional musicians of our time. His name is András Schiff. And for a very long time, he didn't step foot in Hungary, but he's going back very soon.

András Schiff playing Bach, the final movement of Bach's Italian Concerto. András Schiff returning to Hungary probably sometime this month, maybe a little bit later. He hasn't made firm plans yet, but he hasn't been in Hungary, which is his place of birth, since 2010. Now it's 7:15 here on ABC Classic. You get taken, you are taken around the world to many wonderful places. Where are you going now? Where is this music from?

Well, if you guessed Bolivia, then you're brilliant. It is indeed music from Bolivia, anonymous music. That piece is called Chiquitana, played by Flora Legem with Ashley Solomon. Now, it's 17 minutes past seven. You're going over to Western Australia now. Here's Sean Rigney, Light After Diamonds.

Sean Rigney, Western Australian composer. There's Light After Diamonds. The Gregorian Brothers, here on ABC Classic. Now, it's 20 minutes past seven, and you've probably already gone for a run and made breakfast and looked after your family and fed your dog, and it might be time for an early morning, just not exactly a nap, but just to have a moment of stillness. And this piece provides the oral space for that. Here's Mozart, the slow movement of his clarinet concerto. The clarinetist here, one of the best around, really, the sweetest sound, Michael Collins, with the Swedish Chamber Orchestra.

There's such a sense of ending with that piece, isn't there? This sense of things closing in and finishing. Mozart, the slow movement of his clarinet concerto, and as you say, Wendy, it really is masterful playing, isn't it, from Michael Collins? You have the feeling that he's giving you the whirl through his clarinet, playing there with the Swedish Chamber Orchestra. Now, it's 28 minutes past seven. That Mozart is maybe a piece that you could vote for in the Classic 100 for this year, which is what you consider the greatest of all time, or perhaps even the greatest so far. Now, it's hard to follow the Mozart with anything else apart from maybe this piece.

0: And there you have love walking through your doorway. George Gershwin, Love Walked In. And Love Walked In with Simon Tedeschi here on ABC Classic. It's 26 minutes to 8.
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You know, if you want to have that kind of clean, scrubbed feeling, scrubbed in a good way, then go to the Australian Brandenburg Orchestra and they just freshen you right up. Paul Dyer with the Australian Brandenburg Orchestra, Taikinio Merula, and there's a little chaconne. That's from the Tapas album, which is just such a great album, especially at this time, because it's 21 minutes to 8, and now you're off to Paris.

Trips to Paris can be expensive, but not if you go by airplane. Boom, boom. Maran Marais and the Bells of Saint-Genevieve-de-Mont-Paris. Rolf Lieslevant playing that enormously long instrument, the theorbo. It's like a lute, but then it's got an extra giraffe neck on it, and you wouldn't want to carry it on the bus. He was playing there with Jordi Savall, Pierre Antaille, the violinist Fabio Biondi. It was indeed

Yeah, well, the glories of driving or going on a trip in Australia. Sally Whitwell, road trip Sally, playing with the flute player Sally Walker. Now, it's 8:09. Here's a little bit of calm, and then we're going up, up speed again. But here's John Rutter. What sweeter music?

Now, Charlie and Max from Sandgate have just texted in to say what a lovely wake-up that was. Yes, wasn't it? John Rutter, Five Meditations, What Sweeter Music, the Royal Philharmonic Orchestra, conducted by John Rutter. Now, you, for many years, have had the programmer Megan choosing your music. Megan has other big duties. She's the head programmer, in fact, so she's got a lot on her plate, especially for the Classic 100, greatest of all time. So your new programmer is Claire. So please welcome Claire. And hasn't the music just been totally gorgeous? Thank you very much, Claire, for choosing the music. Here's a Spanish dance.

0: have music by Winsome Evans, some Arthur Sullivan, actually, the Pirates of Penzance, and some Ronald Binge. It's nearly 8 o'clock.
1: 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And we want to know what music is the greatest of all time. 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
2: Good morning, Kerry Worthington with ABC News. Polls are opening in the New South Wales electorate of Farah, where voters will decide on who will replace former federal opposition leader Susan Lee, Ali Crew reports.
3: Voters are heading to the ballot box in what could be a history-making by-election. Farah has been a safe coalition seat since its creation in 1949, and Susan Lee held it for 25 years. The vast electorate covers nearly 16% of the state, including the border city of Albury, the multicultural industrial hub of Griffith, and dozens of communities reliant on irrigated agriculture. 12 candidates are now vying to become its next local member. One Nation's David Farley and independent Michelle Millsaupe are considered the front runners.
2: The US has struck two empty Iranian-flagged oil tankers in the Strait of Hormuz, while Iran has renewed strikes against the United Arab Emirates. The Iranian Foreign Minister Abbas Araghchi has accused the US of sabotaging a diplomatic solution with what he calls a reckless military adventure. US Secretary of State Marco Rubio says Washington's still expecting a response from Iran today on a proposed peace deal. The Department of Foreign Affairs has condemned Russian threats to foreign embassies in Ukraine, including Australia's. Zion Valance reports.
4: The Kremlin has warned staff at the Australian embassy in Ukraine's capital to evacuate ahead of threatened Russian strikes this weekend, one of many foreign embassies Russia has warned as it prepares for a possible attack. The threats come after Russian President Vladimir Putin proposed a ceasefire this weekend to protect Moscow's Victory Day parade on Saturday, an annual showcase marking the end of World War II. The Department of Foreign Affairs told the ABC it's closely monitoring the situation to ensure the safety of staff at the Australian embassy.
2: The Northern Territory's Children's Commissioner says the NT government has yet to engage with her on its proposed review of the child protection system, announced in the aftermath of the death of five-year-old Kumanjai little baby. Roxanne Fitzgerald has more.
5: NT Minister for Child Protection Robin Carl yesterday announced she plans to trigger a wide-reaching review of the child protection system, just days after she confirmed three Child Protection Department staff members were stood down after an internal investigation into the circumstances of Kumanjai little baby prior to her abduction and alleged murder. The NT's Children's Commissioner, Shalina Musk, said she hadn't been contacted by Ms. Carl or any NT cabinet minister about the need for a review. She's calling for an inquest into the circumstances surrounding the tragic death of the little girl to identify any systemic failings.
2: The Royal Exhibition Building in Melbourne is hosting events this weekend to mark the 125th anniversary of the opening of Australia's first federal parliament. The event in 1901 saw 12,000 people pack into the building to witness the future King George V of England officially open Parliament. Dr. Michelle Stevenson from Museums Victoria says Melbourne's grandest building at the time played a key role in the event.
6: So the Royal Exhibition Building, which hosted the opening of Federal Parliament, because it was the only building large enough to have the 12,000 dignitaries from both across Australia and the world that packed into the building to witness this momentous event, was redecorated for the occasion.
2: The Trump administration has released a tranche of declassified files relating to unidentified flying objects. North America correspondent Cayman Gock reports.
7: The batch of files includes decades of investigations into reported sightings of unidentified aerial phenomena. Many of the photos and videos uploaded are murky and show small clusters of dots without any conclusive explanation of what was filmed or captured. President Donald Trump said the public can decide for themselves what is going on and said to have fun with the latest release of files. Earlier in the year, former President Barack Obama said aliens were real, but that he had not seen any evidence of extraterrestrials during his time in the White House. Cayman Gock,

0: ABC News, Washington.
1: In sport, Adelaide United will face off against Auckland today after making the trek to New Zealand for leg one of the A-League Soccer semi-finals. The second leg will be played at Hindmarsh Stadium next Friday. Socceroos stalwart Craig Goodwin says the Reds are playing to win.
2: No, whatever result happens, we'll take it from there. But we don't come here to play for a draw or to damage limitations or anything like that.
1: And the Newcastle Jets and Sydney FC meet tonight in the first leg of their semi-final. You're up to date with the latest. ABC News.
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4: Hello, a very good morning. Welcome to your weekend. Today is Saturday, the 9th of May, and it's time for a reel.

It's an air. It's a reel. It's called a Pluck Pears Gaudetti reel. Music by Winsome Evans, Australian composer Winsome Evans, who herself studied with Peter Sculthorpe. So lots of different people there. But doesn't the castanet player need a special mention? Her name, Barbara Stackpole. So if you're feeling like a sailor this morning, although I realise that that's come out slightly strangely, but if you into sort of some sort of sailing, actually there's some sailing coming up in a moment with the Pirates of Penzance. But first of all, sailing by. Here's Ronald Binch.

And don't forget that if you would like the shipping news, then ABC Classic probably isn't the place for it. But yes, that was the theme, right, for the shipping news, is that right? Music by Ronald Binge. The New London Orchestra, Ronald Corp, was conducting. So yes, from 1963, it was the closing music on the BBC that played here on ABC, ABC Classic. It's 12 past eight. Ooh, tell you what, it seems like it's going to be too much of a lift by its title, but actually it's going to flow nicely. Here's Thomas Enjo. It's called A Fire Dance.

Contemporary music, Thomas Enko, a French composer. There's a piece called Fire Dance. Thomas playing the piano with the marimba player, Vasilena Serafimova. This is from an album called Bach Mirror. Did you hear a little bit of Bach in there somewhere? So composers have this wonderful ability to take music from another composer and sort of switch it around, like Jessica Wells has done with her ballet, The Butterfly Effect. Rachmaninoff did it with Paganini, with his theme, so his variations on the theme of Paganini. So yeah, it's a wonderful thing, isn't it? Let me know what you thought of that Thomas Enko. You can text in via the app ABC Listen or the number 0437 236 777. And whilst you're doing that, also have a think about your choices for the Classic 100.

Martin Frist and Martin Frist playing Bartok. There's a selection of the Romanian dances. Martin with Olaf Wendel playing the cimbalom and the Royal Stockholm Philharmonic Orchestra. It's 25 minutes past eight. Thank you so much for your wonderful welcoming text to Claire. Isn't Claire already doing an amazing job taking us on this whirlwind of music? And it seems that you like it. And this next piece is called You Like It.

0: You Like It. That is actually the name of the piece, but sort of hoping that you do as well. Ruth Roshan, a piece called You Like It. Lots of different people, but the accordion player needs a special mention. Phil Carroll playing the accordion, and the viola player, of course. William Clark, thank you. Thank you, William, for your practice. Now, it's 8:30, and somebody who may well be at home now practicing her violin is Danielle McGrain. Danielle is here now in Radioland to tell you what Danielle is going to choose for the Classic 100. Here she is.
1: Hi, I'm Danielle McGrain from Weekend Mornings here on ABC Classic. I think a good soundtrack can just be so powerful. It can actually speak for a character when words fail them. For example, you know the story of Pride and Prejudice and how much can be left unsaid in that tale between Elizabeth Bennet and Mr. Darcy. But when all they could do was exchange furtive looks in the 2005 film version of the book, this one starred Keira Knightley and Matthew McFadyen, that's where Dario Marianelli's soundtrack comes in.

Handel, the Queen of Sheba. Definitely music to arrive to. Perhaps you're arriving somewhere right now and that is absolutely appropriate for you. There you have a band with you, courtesy of ABC Classic, just walking behind you. And the recording there was with the Australian Brandenburg Orchestra again, with Paul Dyer. It's 25 minutes to nine. So here you are. You are sailing and you're singing possibly to the music of Arthur Sullivan. After this, I'll tell you about the opera later on today.

Were you also brought up on Gilbert and Sullivan? There you have the overture to the Pirates of Penzance, the Royal Ballet Sinfonia, conducted by Andrew Penny. Now, there's more opera this evening here on ABC Classic. Benjamin Britten, actually, and The Turn of the Screw. So you'll be able to listen to this opera at 7 o'clock this evening here on Classic. Now, it's about 17 minutes to nine. Thank you so much for your texts. Welcoming your new programmer for Weekend Breakfast, Claire is with us now. So it's wonderful to have Claire's choices of music. Now, one of the things that you have texted in about this morning, thank you, is how much you really enjoy the variety of music here on Weekend Breakfast and the cultural variety as well. Now, speaking of that and listening to that, here's Armand Amar and an instrument that sounds like it really does come from heaven. It actually comes from the apricot tree. It's the duduk.

If there is one instrument that brings in more texts, I don't think I've found it. That instrument, the duduk, made from the wood of the apricot tree, when played by Levon Manassian and the soundtrack to the film Barbaziz, that piece brings in so many texts, and thank you. It really is one of those pieces that you feel somehow physically changed by it, don't you? That's delicious fruit, the apricot, used in so many places around the world. One of the most beautiful sights I've seen was seeing apricots dried on the roofs of houses up in the very far north of Pakistan, up in the Hunza Valley. Gosh, how special. Now, it's 9 minutes to 9, and, well, this is just a little bit of a lift. Little bit.

Monteverdi, Zeffiro Torna, and Monteverdi here on ABC Classic. And that particular Monteverdi is now going to be made even more beautiful by this.

Isn't it extraordinary how a piece of music can take you from the beginning of a waterway, that tiny little burble coming up from the earth with the two flutes intertwining with that tiny little brook. And then we go into the wide aspects of the river, past villages and people dancing. We go over waterfalls and then we come to the wide estuary. And Smetana does all that in sound. Oh, isn't it amazing? This is a piece that you may like to vote for in the Classic 100. You can come to our website and vote now. Vote often. You do have 10 choices. So the piece is called Vultava. It's also in German called Die Moldau. The Czech Philharmonic Orchestra are playing this music by Smetana. It's from his bigger work, which is called My Homeland. And the conductor there with Jiří Belohlávek. Now, one of the things, I'll just tell you the time, it's 17 minutes past nine. So one of the things that can happen, can't it, is that you, and this happens to so many people I know, like people who've gone through like 6 years of music college and they go, oh, what's the name of that piece? And then you sing a bit and then you, I don't know, you might call it like the B piece or the pillow piece, or you've got, there's some little aspect of the piece that you identify it as. So I was curious with that music, how you might identify it if you didn't know what it was called. And maybe even this one. Here's some Beethoven.

Leaving you on a bit of a precipice there, a musical precipice from Beethoven, his Symphony No. 8, there's the second movement, played on this exceptional recording by Anima Eterna of Bruges. Now, many, many years ago here on ABC Classic, we did a comparison over 5 days of Beethoven 5, actually, and one of the orchestras that was in the comparison was Anima Eterna Bruges, and basically they won. So they are directed by Jos van Immerseel. And you heard them here on Classic, so the Beethoven, maybe something you'd like to vote for the Classic 100. But look, what about some Piazzolla?